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1: Good evening, I'm Hayden Michaels. The Morris Museum saw a strong turnout for their annual Country Fair on Sunday. A car show, dunk tank, market, and pie contest were just a few of the highlights that museum coordinator John Griffin was happy to have open for the people.
2: Yeah, it's a busy day. All sorts of different events taking place. We got a chicken show, car show, barbecue, horseshoes, trade show, wagon rides, yeah.
1: Final tallies for the funds raised for the museum are still pending. RCMP recovered almost 2,000 pounds of cannabis near Maple Creek on September the 4th. The Sask Roving Traffic Safety Unit pulled over 56-year-old Isfan Mikula when they noticed a violation of the Sask Vehicle Equipment Regulations. During the stop, over 1,900 pounds of dried cannabis, 56 pounds of hashish, and 15 liters of THC resin were discovered. Mikula is facing four charges and is set to appear in Maple Creek Court on January 17, 2027. As it continues to rain in Swift Current, just know that it's supposed to end tonight. Environment Canada meteorologist Chloe Katsadima says that this particular system was shipped up from Montana.
3: Well, there is a low pressure system kind of coming up from Montana area through southern Saskatchewan and into southern Manitoba. It's going to move through to northwestern Ontario later today.
1: Precipitation should be cutting out around 9 to midnight tonight. RCMP are looking for information following an unusual cattle incident near Dunmore. According to the Southeast Alberta Rural Crime Watch Association, a steer calf was shot near a grid road sometime between late Friday evening and early Saturday morning. The animal's right shoulder and tongue were removed. Swift Current Online has reached out to the Red Cliff RCMP, which serves Dunmore and Cypress County, for further details. Anyone with more information is asked to please contact the RCMP directly. Swift Current motorists are being asked to plan ahead tomorrow as a road closure that was set for this afternoon has been rescheduled due to the rain. Beginning at 9 a.m. tomorrow, 11th Avenue Northeast will be closed between Riverview Crescent and North Hill Drive for sewer repairs and maintenance work. Detours and signage will be in place, with the city thanking residents for their cooperation while the work is completed. The Big One is planning for over 400 cars to take part in the largest Tail Light Tuesday of the year at the Living Sky Casino tomorrow. Road cruiser Cindy Rempel is hopeful that if the weather behaves, that's exactly what they'll see.
4: So yeah, we'd be excited if we had over 400. That's the plan.
1: The car show is free to enter and free to participate in and opens at 3 p.m. Canada's grain export supply chain is seeing solid movement into West Coast ports. The latest Ag Transport Coalition report shows strong rail service in key port corridors, with CPKC supplying 96% of hopper cars ordered for the Vancouver Bulk Corridor. CN also posted strong results into Prince Rupert, supplying 99% of requested cars. With rail performance above the 90% mark, it's helping position export terminals to handle increasing grain volumes as demand is expected to increase over the next several weeks. And the results are in on Southwest Saskatchewan's favorite campsites. You can see where your favorite spot ended up in the ranking on Swift Current Online.
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6: I'm Colin Powers with a look at sports. The family of Hunter Gronick is overwhelmed by support from across Saskatchewan as the Green Hill football player recovers from a severe brain injury suffered Thursday night in Swift Current. Gronick was taken to Regina by Stars for emergency surgery and remains in stable condition. His sister's GoFundMe has raised more than $46,000 toward its $55,000 goal. His mother, Sabrina, says Hunter's teammates and friends have continued to support the family.
7: But the support for the Griffins has been absolutely amazing, and even from his group of friends and that kind of stuff, which 90% of them do play on the Griffins as well. But yeah, the moms have all set up a meal train for us.
6: Sabrina says Hunter is expected to spend several weeks in the surgical intensive care unit as he continues his recovery. Two local motocross riders competed in round 9 of the Saskatchewan Motorsport Association's 2026 series, hosted over the weekend by the Regina Motocross Club as the final race of the season. Sawyer Roof captured second place overall in the 65cc category for ages 7 to 9, as well as third place in the 65cc Open. Proving racing runs in the family, Brett Roof competed in the 50cc category for ages 4 to 6, finishing 7th overall. Cohen Rudick got the overtime winner as the home hardware Legionnaires rallied for a 6-5 win over the Moose Jaw Warriors in U18 AAA preseason hockey last night at Innovation Plex. Casey Gleim had 2 goals and an assist for the Legionnaires, who visit Moose Jaw in their next game on Thursday. Meanwhile, the Innovation Federal Credit Union Wildcats were in Calgary for the preseason Firestarter tournament, finishing with a 3-1 record. The Comp High School Arden soccer team started their season with a pair of losses in their home tournament, falling 3-1 to Prince Albert St. Mary and 2-1 to the Weyburn Eagles. And the Arden's volleyball team took home gold in the U of S Huskies tournament in Saskatoon on the weekend. And it looks like Patrick Mahomes will be ready to go when the Kansas City Chiefs host the Denver Broncos in the NFL Monday Nighter. The 3-time Super Bowl MVP tore his ACL and LCL in Week 15 last season as the Chiefs missed the playoffs for the first time since 2014. From local news to local sports, we're here for your updates. 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
8: For tonight, this rain should be ending after about 5 millimeters in total, they're saying, with wind gusting to 50 and a low of plus 5. For tomorrow, mostly cloudy skies and a high of 13 degrees. Wednesday, looking like it'll be a bit of a chance for showers again and a high of 15. Thursday, sunshine and a high of 19. Same thing again on Friday at a high of 20 degrees. For local news, weather, and sports, download your Swift Current online app.
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3: For tonight, this rain should be ending after about 5 millimeters in total, they're saying, with wind gusting to 50 and a low of plus 5. For tomorrow, mostly cloudy skies and a high of 13 degrees. Wednesday, looking like it'll be a bit of a chance for showers again and a high of 15. Thursday, sunshine and a high of 19. Same thing again on Friday at a high of 20 degrees. For local news, weather, and sports, download your Swift Current online app.
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14: For tonight, looking like a low +5 out there with this rain finally coming to a close after about 5 millimeters in total, they're saying, with some more wind gusting to 50 out of the northwest. For tomorrow, mostly cloudy skies and a high of 13. Wednesday, 15 with a good chance of seeing some more showers. Thursday, it's going to be 19 and sunny. Friday, 20 degrees with more sunshine. It's local news, weather, and sports from SwiftCurrentOnline.com.
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1: Good evening, I'm Hayden Michaels. The Morris Museum saw a strong turnout for their annual country fair on Sunday. A car show, dunk tank, market, and pie contest were just a few of the highlights that museum coordinator John Griffin was happy to have open for the people.
2: Yeah, it's a busy day. All sorts of different events taking place. We got a chicken show, car show, barbecue, horseshoes, trade show, wagon rides, yeah.
1: Final tallies for the funds raised for the museum are still pending. RCMP recovered almost 2,000 pounds of cannabis near Maple Creek on September the 4th. The Sask Roving Traffic Safety Unit pulled over 56-year-old Isfan Mikula when they noticed a violation of the Sask Vehicle Equipment Regulations. During the stop, over 1,900 pounds of dried cannabis, 56 pounds of hashish, and 15 liters of THC resin were discovered. Mikula is facing four charges and is set to appear in Maple Creek Court on January 17, 2027. As it continues to rain in Swift Current, just know that it's supposed to end tonight. Environment Canada meteorologist Chloe Katsadima says that this particular system was shipped up from Montana.
3: Well, there is a low pressure system kind of coming up from Montana area through southern Saskatchewan and into southern Manitoba. It's going to move through to northwestern Ontario later today.
1: Precipitation should be cutting out around 9 to midnight tonight. RCMP are looking for information following an unusual cattle incident near Dunmore. According to the Southeast Alberta Rural Crime Watch Association, a steer calf was shot near a grid road sometime between late Friday evening and early Saturday morning. The animal's right shoulder and tongue were removed. Swift Current Online has reached out to the Red Cliff RCMP, which serves Dunmore and Cypress County, for further details. Anyone with more information is asked to please contact the RCMP directly. Swift Current motorists are being asked to plan ahead tomorrow as a road closure that was set for this afternoon has been rescheduled due to the rain. Beginning at 9 a.m. tomorrow, 11th Avenue Northeast will be closed between Riverview Crescent and North Hill Drive for sewer repairs and maintenance work. Detours and signage will be in place, with the city thanking residents for their cooperation while the work is completed. The Big One is planning for over 400 cars to take part in the largest Taillight Tuesday of the year at the Living Sky Casino tomorrow. Road cruiser Cindy Rempel is hopeful that if the weather behaves, that's exactly what they'll see.
4: So yeah, we'd be excited if we had over 400. That's the plan.
1: The car show is free to enter and free to participate in and opens at 3 p.m. Canada's grain export supply chain is seeing solid movement into West Coast ports. The latest Ag Transport Coalition report shows strong rail service in key port corridors, with CPKC supplying 96% of hopper cars ordered for the Vancouver Bulk Corridor. CN also posted strong results into Prince Rupert, supplying 99% of requested cars. With rail performance above the 90% mark, it's helping position export terminals to handle increasing grain volumes as demand is expected to increase over the next several weeks. And the results are in on Southwest Saskatchewan's favorite campsites. You can see where your favorite spot ended up in the ranking on Swift Current Online.
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1: For tonight, looking like a low of plus 5 out there, with this rain finally coming to a close after about 5 millimeters in total, they're saying, with some more wind gusting to 50 out of the northwest. For tomorrow, mostly cloudy skies and a high of 13. Wednesday, 15, with a good chance of seeing some more showers. Thursday, it's going to be 19 and sunny. Friday, 20 degrees with more sunshine. It's local news, weather, and sports from SwiftCurrentOnline.com.
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1: For tonight, this rain should be ending after about 5 millimeters in total, they're saying, with wind gusting to 50 and a low of plus 5. For tomorrow, mostly cloudy skies and a high of 13 degrees. Wednesday, looking like it'll be a bit of a chance for showers again and a high of 15. Thursday, sunshine and a high of 19. Same thing again on Friday at a high of 20 degrees. For local news, weather, and sports, download your Swift Current online app.
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11: For tonight, looking like a low plus 5 out there with this rain finally coming to a close after about 5 millimeters in total, they're saying, with some more wind gusting to 50 out of the northwest. For tomorrow, mostly cloudy skies and a high of 13. Wednesday, 15 with a good chance of seeing some more showers. Thursday, it's going to be 19 and sunny. Friday, 20 degrees with more sunshine. Is local news, weather, and sports from SwiftCurrentOnline.com.
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1: Good evening, I'm Hinda Michaels. The Morris Museum saw a strong turnout for their annual Country Fair on Sunday. A car show, dunk tank, market, and pie contest were just a few of the highlights that museum coordinator John Griffin was happy to have open for the people.
2: Yeah, it's a busy day. All sorts of different events taking place. We got a chicken show, car show, barbecue, horseshoes, trade show, wagon rides, yeah.
1: Final tallies for the funds raised for the museum are still pending. RCMP recovered almost 2,000 pounds of cannabis near Maple Creek on September the 4th. The Sask Roving Traffic Safety Unit pulled over 56-year-old Isfan Mikula when they noticed a violation of the Sask Vehicle Equipment Regulations. During the stop, over 1,900 pounds of dried cannabis, 56 pounds of hashish, and 15 liters of THC resin were discovered. Mikula is facing four charges and is set to appear in Maple Creek Court on January 17, 2027. As it continues to rain in Swift Current, just know that it's supposed to end tonight. Environment Canada meteorologist Chloe Katsadima says that this particular system was shipped up from Montana.
3: Well, there is a low pressure system kind of coming up from Montana area through southern Saskatchewan and into southern Manitoba. It's going to move through to northwestern Ontario later today.
1: Precipitation should be cutting out around 9 to midnight tonight. RCMP are looking for information following an unusual cattle incident near Dunmore. According to the Southeast Alberta Rural Crime Watch Association, a steer calf was shot near a grid road sometime between late Friday evening and early Saturday morning. The animal's right shoulder and tongue were removed. Swift Current Online has reached out to the Red Cliff RCMP, which serves Dunmore and Cypress County, for further details. Anyone with more information is asked to please contact the RCMP directly. Swift Current motorists are being asked to plan ahead tomorrow as a road closure that was set for this afternoon has been rescheduled due to the rain. Beginning at 9 a.m. tomorrow, 11th Avenue Northeast will be closed between Riverview Crescent and North Hill Drive for sewer repairs and maintenance work. Detours and signage will be in place, with the city thanking residents for their cooperation while the work is completed. The Big One is planning for over 400 cars to take part in the largest Taillight Tuesday of the year at the Living Sky Casino tomorrow. Road cruiser Cindy Rempel is hopeful that if the weather behaves, that's exactly what they'll see.
4: So yeah, we'd be excited if we had over 400. That's the plan.
1: The car show is free to enter and free to participate in and opens at 3 p.m. Canada's grain export supply chain is seeing solid movement into West Coast ports. The latest Ag Transport Coalition report shows strong rail service in key port corridors, with CPKC supplying 96% of hopper cars ordered for the Vancouver Bulk Corridor. CN also posted strong results into Prince Rupert, supplying 99% of requested cars. With rail performance above the 90% mark, it's helping position export terminals to handle increasing grain volumes as demand is expected to increase over the next several weeks. And the results are in on Southwest Saskatchewan's favorite campsites. You can see where your favorite spot ended up in the ranking on Swift Current Online.
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1: For tonight, this rain should be ending after about 5 millimeters in total, they're saying, with wind gusting to 50 and a low of plus 5. For tomorrow, mostly cloudy skies and a high of 13 degrees. Wednesday, looking like it'll be a bit of a chance for showers again and a high of 15. Thursday, sunshine and a high of 19. Same thing again on Friday at a high of 20 degrees. For local news, weather, and sports, download your Swift Current online app.
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3: For tonight, this rain should be ending after about 5 millimeters in total, they're saying, with wind gusting to 50 and a low of plus 5. For tomorrow, mostly cloudy skies and a high of 13 degrees. Wednesday, looking like it'll be a bit of a chance for showers again and a high of 15. Thursday, sunshine and a high of 19. Same thing again on Friday at a high of 20 degrees. For local news, weather, and sports, download your Swift Current online app.
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9: For tonight, looking like a low of +5 out there with this rain finally coming to a close after about 5 millimeters in total, they're saying, with some more wind gusting to 50 out of the northwest. For tomorrow, mostly cloudy skies and a high of 13. Wednesday, 15 with a good chance of seeing some more showers. Thursday, it's going to be 19 and sunny. Friday, 20 degrees with more sunshine. Is local news, weather, and sports from SwiftCurrentOnline.com.
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2: Good evening, I'm Hannah Michaels. The Morris Museum saw a strong turnout for their annual country fair on Sunday. A car show, dunk tank, market, and pie contest were just a few of the highlights that museum coordinator John Griffin was happy to have open for the people.
3: Yeah, it's a busy day. All sorts of different events taking place. We got a chicken show, car show, barbecue, horseshoes, trade show, wagon rides, yeah.
2: Final tallies for the funds raised for the museum are still pending. RCMP recovered almost 2,000 pounds of cannabis near Maple Creek on September the 4th. The Sask Roving Traffic Safety Unit pulled over 56-year-old Isvan Mikula when they noticed a violation of the Sask Vehicle Equipment Regulations. During the stop, over 1,900 pounds of dried cannabis, 56 pounds of hashish, and 15 liters of THC resin were discovered. Mikula is facing four charges and is set to appear in Maple Creek Court on January 17, 2027. As it continues to rain in Swift Current, just know that it's supposed to end tonight. Environment Canada meteorologist Chloe Katsadima says that this particular system was shipped up from Montana.
4: Well, there is a low-pressure system kind of coming up from Montana area through southern Saskatchewan and into southern Manitoba. It's going to move through to northwestern Ontario later today.
2: Precipitation should be cutting out around 9 to midnight tonight. RCMP are looking for information following an unusual cattle incident near Dunmore. According to the Southeast Alberta Rural Crime Watch Association, a steer calf was shot near a grid road sometime between late Friday evening and early Saturday morning. The animal's right shoulder and tongue were removed. Swift Current Online has reached out to the Red Cliff RCMP, which serves Dunmore and Cypress County, for further details. Anyone with more information is asked to please contact the RCMP directly. Swift Current motorists are being asked to plan ahead tomorrow as a road closure that was set for this afternoon has been rescheduled due to the rain. Beginning at 9 a.m. tomorrow, 11th Avenue Northeast will be closed between Riverview Crescent and North Hill Drive for sewer repairs and maintenance work. Detours and signage will be in place, with the city thanking residents for their cooperation while the work is completed. The Big One is planning for over 400 cars to take part in the largest Taillight Tuesday of the year at the Living Sky Casino tomorrow. Rogue Cruiser Cindy Rempel is hopeful that if the weather behaves, that's exactly what they'll see.
5: So yeah, we'd be excited if we had over 400. That's the plan.
2: The car show is free to enter and free to participate in and opens at 3 p.m. Canada's grain export supply chain is seeing solid movement into West Coast ports. The latest Ag Transport Coalition report shows strong rail service in key port corridors, with CPKC supplying 96% of hopper cars ordered for the Vancouver Bulk Corridor. CN also posted strong results into Prince Rupert, supplying 99% of requested cars. With rail performance above the 90% mark, it's helping position export terminals to handle increasing grain volumes as demand is expected to increase over the next several weeks. And the results are in on Southwest Saskatchewan's favorite campsites. You can see where your favorite spot ended up in the ranking on Swift Current Online.
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2: For tonight, looking like a low plus 5 out there with this rain finally coming to a close after about 5 millimeters in total, they're saying, with some more wind gusting to 50 out of the northwest. For tomorrow, mostly cloudy skies and a high of 13. Wednesday, 15 with a good chance of seeing some more showers. Thursday, it's going to be 19 and sunny. Friday, 20 degrees with more sunshine. Is local news, weather, and sports from SwiftCurrentOnline.com.
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0: bursting to say something? 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

0: 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Friday, 20 degrees with more sunshine. Is local news, weather, and sports from SwiftCurrentOnline.com.
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11: For tonight, this rain should be ending after about 5 millimeters in total, they're saying, with wind gusting to 50 and a low of plus 5. For tomorrow, mostly cloudy skies and a high of 13 degrees. Wednesday, looking like it'll be a bit of a chance for showers again and a high of 15. Thursday, sunshine and a high of 19. Same thing again on Friday at a high of 20 degrees. For local news, weather, and sports, download your Swift Current online app.
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1: I was all but 22, I think, at the time. I'd been out on the road, lonely at night. And it'd been a while.

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8: For tonight, looking like a low of plus 5 out there with this rain finally coming to a close after about 5 millimeters in total, they're saying, with some more wind gusting to 50 out of the northwest. For tomorrow, mostly cloudy skies and a high of 13. Wednesday, 15 with a good chance of seeing some more showers. Thursday, it's going to be 19 and sunny. Friday, 20 degrees with more sunshine. Is local news, weather, and sports from SwiftCurrentOnline.com.
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9: For tonight, this rain should be ending after about 5 millimeters in total, they're saying, with wind gusting to 50 and a low of plus 5. For tomorrow, mostly cloudy skies and a high of 13 degrees. Wednesday, looking like it'll be a bit of a chance for showers again and a high of 15. Thursday, sunshine and a high of 19. Same thing again on Friday at a high of 20 degrees. For local news, weather, and sports, download your Swift Current online app.
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are busy. 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
9: For tonight, looking like a low plus 5 out there with this rain finally coming to a close after about 5 millimeters in total, they're saying, with some more wind gusting to 50 out of the northwest. For tomorrow, mostly cloudy skies and a high of 13. Wednesday, 15 with a good chance of seeing some more showers. Thursday, it's going to be 19 and sunny. Friday, 20 degrees with more sunshine. It's local news, weather, and sports from SwiftCurrentOnline.com.
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14: For tonight, this rain should be ending after about 5 millimeters in total, they're saying, with wind gusting to 50 and a low of plus 5. For tomorrow, mostly cloudy skies and a high of 13 degrees. Wednesday, looking like it'll be a bit of a chance for showers again and a high of 15. Thursday, sunshine and a high of 19. Same thing again on Friday at a high of 20 degrees. For local news, weather, and sports, download your Swift Current online app.
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3: For today, mainly cloudy and a high of 13 degrees. For tonight, we're going to be seeing cloudy skies, a good chance of some showers in there, and a low of plus 5. Tomorrow, a mix of sun and cloud with a chance of even more rain and a high of 15. Thursday, though, it's looking like sunshine at a high of 19. Sunshine again on Friday and a high of 20 degrees. Saturday, the sun remains for a high of 22. For local news, weather, and sports, download your Swift Current online app.
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2: For today, you're going to be seeing a high of 13 degrees with mostly clouds outside, as tonight looks like it's falling to a low of plus 5 with a good chance of seeing some showers. Same thing again tomorrow for a high of 15. That's 19 on Thursday with sunshine. Friday, 20 degrees and sunny. And then Saturday, 22 with more sun. For local news, weather, and sports, you can download the Swift Current online app.
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2: For today, mainly cloudy and a high of 13 degrees. For tonight, we're going to be seeing cloudy skies, a good chance of some showers in there, and a low of plus 5. Tomorrow, a mix of sun and cloud with a chance of even more rain and a high of 15. Thursday, though, it's looking like sunshine and a high of 19. Sunshine again on Friday and a high of 20 degrees. Saturday, the sun remains for a high of 22. For local news, weather, and sports, download your Swift Current online app.
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5: For today, you're going to be seeing a high of 13 degrees with mostly clouds outside as tonight looks like it's falling to a low of plus 5 with a good chance of seeing some showers. Same thing again tomorrow for a high of 15. That's 19 on Thursday with sunshine. Friday, 20 degrees and sunny. And then Saturday, 22 with more sun. For local news, weather, and sports, you can download the Swift Current online app.
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2: For today, mainly cloudy and a high of 13 degrees. For tonight, we're going to be seeing cloudy skies, a good chance of some showers in there, and a low of plus 5. Tomorrow, a mix of sun and cloud with a chance of even more rain and a high of 15. Thursday, though, it's looking like sunshine and a high of 19. Sunshine again on Friday and a high of 20 degrees. Saturday, the sun remains for a high of 22. 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

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We get it. So are we. 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
2: For today, you're going to be seeing a high of 13 degrees with mostly clouds outside, as tonight looks like it's falling to a low of plus 5 with a good chance of seeing some showers. Same thing again tomorrow for a high of 15. That's 19 on Thursday with sunshine. Friday, 20 degrees and sunny. And then Saturday, 22 with more sun. For local news, weather, and sports, you can download the Swift Current online app.
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2: For today, you're going to be seeing a high of 13 degrees with mostly clouds outside as tonight looks like it's falling to a low of plus 5 with a good chance of seeing some showers. Same thing again tomorrow for a high of 15. That's 19 on Thursday with sunshine. Friday, 20 degrees and sunny. And then Saturday, 22 with more sun. For local news, weather, and sports, you can download the Swift Current online app.
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4: For today, mainly cloudy and a high of 13 degrees. For tonight, we're going to be seeing cloudy skies, a good chance of some showers in there, and a low of plus 5. Tomorrow, a mix of sun and cloud with a chance of even more rain and a high of 15. Thursday, though, it's looking like sunshine and

0: high of 19. Sunshine again on Friday and a high of 20 degrees. Saturday, the sun remains for a high of 22. 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
3: For today, you're going to be seeing a high of 13 degrees with mostly clouds outside as tonight looks like it's falling to a low of plus 5 with a good chance of seeing some showers. Same thing again tomorrow for a high of 15. That's 19 on Thursday with sunshine. Friday, 20 degrees and sunny. And then Saturday, 22 with more sun. 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
2: For today, mainly cloudy and a high of 13 degrees. For tonight, we're going to be seeing cloudy skies, a good chance of some showers in there, and a low of plus 5. Tomorrow, a mix of sun and cloud with a chance of even more rain and a high of 15. Thursday, though, it's looking like sunshine at a high of 19. Sunshine again on Friday and a high of 20 degrees. Saturday, the sun remains for a high of 22. For local news, weather, and sports, download your Swift Current online app.
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2: For today, you're going to be seeing a high of 13 degrees with mostly clouds outside as tonight looks like it's falling to a low of plus 5 with a good chance of seeing some showers. Same thing again tomorrow for a high of 15. And it's 19 on Thursday with sunshine. Friday, 20 degrees and sunny. And then Saturday, 22 with more sun. For local news, weather, and sports, you can download the Swift Current online app.
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4: For today, mainly cloudy and a high of 13 degrees. For tonight, we're going to be seeing cloudy skies, a good chance of some showers in there, and a low of plus 5. Tomorrow, a mix of sun and cloud with a chance of even more rain and a high of 15. Thursday, though, it's looking like sunshine at a high of 19. Sunshine again on Friday and a high of 20 degrees. Saturday, the sun remains for a high of 22. For local news, weather, and sports, download your Swift Current online app.
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We get it. So are we. Gathering news and telling stories about our community. Now, for busy folks like us, all the news of the day comes in one handy-dandy email. 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

T-top jack and a cherry coke tan. Mama and daddy put their roots right here, cause this is where the car broke down. Yellow dog school bus kicking up red dust. Kicking

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0: 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Swift Current Online News with Cowtown Kids Toy and Candy Store in Maple Creek, the largest independent toy store in Saskatchewan, with a huge collection of toys, puzzles, books, and candy.
1: Good morning, I'm Eric Haddam. Swift Current City Council has approved the next phase of work to replace aging filter media at the city's water treatment plant. The project is within the city's $160,000 capital budget allocation for 2026, with the potential for concrete flume repairs once the existing media is removed. Councillor Ryan Schweitzer says the work is an example of important infrastructure that can go unnoticed.
2: It's boring infrastructure that no one notices until something goes wrong, and it's great that we're getting in front of this. There's some great math to this report. We're under budget, and we've found some efficiencies in how we're doing it, so I have a feeling like this one will pass, but I'll certainly be in support of it, Your Worship.
1: Council approved the project for an upset value of $157,351.70. Reading is one of the key areas in Chinook School Division's new strategic plan. The division's first-year target is to assess 100% of kindergarten to grade 3 students using the province's new reading screeners. Deputy Director Kevin Kleisinger says the data will help identify students who need additional support.
3: And the reason for that is so that we can develop a baseline for reading targets moving into future years.
1: The division will use those results to build intervention supports around students and classrooms. It was an evening of high-energy beats, rock. It was an evening of high-energy beats, rock and roll, and original hits. Swift Current's own Tombstone Whiskey thrilled the crowd at Lucky Charlie's Pub and Pool on Saturday. The band's frontman Darren Schwartz highlights that they filmed part of the band's latest music video during the show, which is part of the band's Come Get Some tour.

0: That was one of the songs Tombstone Whiskey performed live for the hometown crowd. And early September rains have resulted in delayed harvest and additional challenges in many areas. The latest Saskatchewan Agriculture Crop Report estimated 84% of lentils, 79% of peas, and 24% of chickpeas. This is Ali Miroa, an agronomy manager with Saskatchewan Pulse Growers.
1: A significant amount of lentil acres have been harvested already. In the south, the majority are harvested. Chickpea harvest is kind of just getting going as they have a little bit longer season than lentils. Many of the chickpeas have been desiccated but not harvested yet. So far, I've been hearing lentil yield and quality seem to be pretty on par with the average. However, we've had some significant recent rainfall pretty much province-wide, so that has delayed harvest progress right now.
0: Ali was one of the guests on the Saskatchewan Pulse Growers Pulse of the Prairies podcast.
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3: I'm Colin Powers with a look at sports. Comp High School Colts offensive lineman is taking the next step in his football career. Chase Ossett signed with the University of Regina Rams on Saturday and will begin playing U Sports football in the 2027-28 season. The grade 12 student says it's a dream come true.
4: It had always been my dream ever since I was young to play university football. And I kind of knew that's what I wanted to do. And I figured, why not? Like, it's why not take the higher level coaching, the higher level competition? Like, if I have that opportunity in front of me, why not take it?
3: The Rams first reached out to Ossett in grade 10 and continued to stay in contact through camps, visits, and games. He says Regina felt like the right fit despite interest from the University of Alberta and the University of Saskatchewan. The Toronto Blue Jays missed out on the chance to move into a wildcard spot after a 6-5 loss to the Detroit Tigers last night at Rogers Center. Kaz Okamoto hit a 3-run homer, and Jose Soriano took a no-hitter into the 7th inning for the Jays, who stayed a game back of Cleveland after the Guardians lost 7-3 to the Chicago White Sox. The 3-game series continues tonight. Newly acquired running back Kenneth Walker III ran for 173 yards and 2 touchdowns to lead the Kansas City Chiefs to a 31-10 victory over the Denver Broncos in the NFL Monday nighter. Walker was named Super Bowl MVP with the Seattle Seahawks last season before joining the Chiefs as a free agent. Residents of Valmarie and the surrounding area are saddling up for one of the Southwest's final rodeos of the season in the 61st annual Bob Larson Memorial Indoor CCA Rodeo. The event will be held at the Valmarie Rec Complex with performances starting at 7 o'clock both Friday and Saturday. The kitchen and beer gardens will be open both nights. This year's Rodeo Queen contestants are Kimberly Hebert and Katie Fossum. Stock will be contracted from Prairie Rodeo and Slack will be held on Friday if necessary. If something's happening in your community, from breaking news to big game scores, tell us first. Call 306-773-NEWS or click Submit News on Swift Current Online.
0: Good morning, it's Eric Adam taking a look at your five-day forecast. Today is going to see a mix of sun and cloud, becoming more cloudy this afternoon with a high of 13. Tonight, cloudy with a 60% chance of showers late this evening and overnight and a low of 6. Wednesday, more clouds with a 60% chance of showers in the morning, clearing up in the afternoon with a high of 15. Thursday, sunny and a high of 21. Friday, cloudy with a 60% chance of showers and a high of 20. And on Saturday, sunny and a high of 23. 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

0: 3, 2, 1. That was Tucker Wetmore kicking off the 6 o'clock hour and the Canadian Tire Morning Show here on Country 94.1 and Country 1490. Good Tuesday morning. I am Tara here with you, filling in for our good friend Chris Martins on the morning show today. Make sure you stay tuned. We've got a jam-packed, fun show on the way for you. Next break, going to be heading on over to our Canada West Harvest Center weather page. We'll see what's in store for us weather-wise over the next few days, and we'll also take a look at what's happening out there on the roads this morning.
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6: Good morning, it's Eric Adam taking a look at your 5-day weather forecast. Today is going to see a mix of sun and cloud, becoming more cloudy this afternoon with a high of 13. Tonight, still cloudy with a 60% chance of showers late this evening and overnight with a low of 6. For Wednesday, still cloudy with a 60% chance of showers in the morning, clearing up in the afternoon with a high of 15. For Thursday, sunny and a high of 21. Friday, cloudy with a 60% chance of showers and a high of 20. And on Saturday, sunny with a high of 23. Local news, local weather, local sports, and local radio can all be found on SwiftCurrentOnline.com.
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0: 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With myself, Tara, heading on over to our Canada West Harvest Center weather page. Currently sitting at +4 degrees, could be going up to a high of 13 today. We're going to see a mix of sun and cloud coming a bit cloudier this afternoon. We might get some of that wet stuff overnight sticking around to tomorrow. But the good news is the sunshine will return for Thursday, and we could be going up to a high of 21 and then a bit cloudier on Friday. Taking a look at our AM delivery road reports and cancellations page, not too much happening so far out there on the roads this morning, which is always good news. But if you're out there and you see something you think we and other drivers should know about, you can let us know anytime when it is safe to do so by giving us a call or text to 306-773-0941.
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2: 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And Chinook School Division has approved the new strategic plan. 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

0: 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Love the crisp autumn air, but hate the cold? 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
1: Good morning. I'm Eric Haddam. Swift Current's water treatment plant is beginning a phased replacement of its aging filter media. The city tested different media options through a 2022 pilot study before installing the selected media in filter 6 in 2025. The trial maintained the plant's turbidity standard while improving filter performance, according to Interim General Manager of Infrastructure and Operations, Dwight Butler.
2: While maintaining the permit to operate filter effluent turbidity standard of less than 0.3 nephelometric turbidity units, NTUs.
1: The city plans to replace two filters annually, with the full 10-filter replacement expected to take about 6 years, pending future budget approvals. Chinook School Division is also targeting attendance and students' sense of belonging. The division wants at least 90% of students to reach an 80% attendance mark within 3 to 5 years. Deputy Director Kevin Kleisinger says feeling connected at school can have a direct impact on student success.
3: Academically better, their attendance is better, they just have an easier time becoming part of that school community. So we are focusing our efforts on making sure that students do feel safe, do have a sense of belonging in our school communities.
1: Mental health and well-being is the division's primary focus for the current school year, with student transitions, assessment and instruction, and inspiring success also part of the provincial priorities. A downtown Swift Current establishment was bustling on Saturday night as a local award-nominated band rocked the stage on home turf. Darren Schwartz, Tombstone Whiskey's frontman, explains that the show at Lucky Charlie's Pub and Pool was part of the Come Get Some tour, which will next be featured at a show in Saskatoon.

0: was just a sample of Tombstone Whiskey's live performance folks enjoyed. And a recent episode of the Saskatchewan Pulse Growers Pulse of the Prairies podcast focused on agronomy. Saskatchewan Pulse Growers agronomy manager Mark Zatilny says the quality of this year's pea harvest has been average to above average.
1: A lot of areas, it is obviously very variable this year across the province. We know the Northeast has really been struggling in some areas, especially with seeding time, where they were very delayed. And now they've had more moisture as well. So that is kind of the bigger issues that growers are dealing with.

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1: Zatilny hosted the Pulse of the Prairies podcast last week.
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3: I'm Colin Powers with a look at sports. Comp High School Colts offensive lineman Chase Osseth is heading to the University of Regina Rams next year. Osseth signed with the U Sports Football Club Saturday as he's in his final season with the Colts. He says meeting Rams offensive line coach Brett Jones helped make the decision easier.
4: When we're watching game film, I went to a camp there this summer. He was able to pick out like 7 different things in like 10 seconds that I could work on. And I figured, yeah, like if I'm wanting to get better, this is the guy I want to be around.
3: Osseth plans to study police studies at the U of R and hopes to become a firefighter if a professional football career does not work out. The Toronto Blue Jays missed out on the chance to move into a wildcard spot after a 6-5 loss to the Detroit Tigers last night at Rogers Center. Kaz Okamoto hit a 3-run homer and Jose Soriano took a no-hitter into the 7th inning for the Jays, who stayed a game back of Cleveland after the Guardians lost 7-3 to the Chicago White Sox. The 3-game series continues tonight. Newly acquired running back Kenneth Walker III ran for 173 yards and 2 touchdowns to lead the Kansas City Chiefs to a 31-10 victory over the Denver Broncos in the NFL Monday Nighter. Walker was named Super Bowl MVP with the Seattle Seahawks last season before joining the Chiefs as a free agent. And as this year's CCA season nears its end, the 61st annual Bob Larson Memorial Indoor CCA Rodeo is running out cowboys for 2 days of rodeo action. The rodeo will take place Friday and Saturday at the Valmarie Rec Complex, featuring junior events, novice events, ranch bronc riding Calcutta, and all the classic sanctioned events. Kimberly Hebert and Katie Fossum have been selected as the 2026 Rodeo Queen contestants. Performances are at 7 o'clock each night, and the beer gardens and kitchen will be open both evenings. From local news to local sports, we're here for your updates. 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
1: Good morning, it's Eric Adam taking a look at your 5-day weather forecast. Today is going to see a mix of sun and cloud, becoming more cloudy this afternoon with a high of 13. Tonight, still cloudy with a 68% chance of showers late this evening and overnight with a low of 6. For Wednesday, still cloudy with a 60% chance of showers in the morning, clearing up in the afternoon with a high of 15. For Thursday, sunny and a high of 21. Friday, cloudy with a 60% chance of showers and a high of 20. And on Saturday, sunny with a high of 23. 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

He's sleepless in a hotel room. That was, of course, the one and only Luke Combs on this Tuesday morning on the Canadian Tire Morning Show on Country 94.1 and Country 1490. We are sitting at 6:40 on this Tuesday morning, which means in about an hour, just before 8 o'clock, we're going to be heading on over to our greeting zone to see who is celebrating locally today. So if you know someone that has a celebration coming up, whether it is today, tomorrow, this week, this month, make sure to let us know about it through the greeting zone. It's a nice way to let someone know that you're thinking about them on their special day. And of course, don't forget that each weekday morning, we also select one lucky birthday as our Pioneer Co-op birthday of the day. And they're going to be walking away with a gift certificate to the Pioneer Co-op Bakery. We got some more great music on the way for you. Right now, it's Bailey Zimmerman and Chevy Silverado.

0: 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I am Tara with you, and that was Bailey Zimmerman and Chevy Silverado. Just a reminder that your chance to win yourself a quick getaway to Medicine Hat is back with our ticket takeoff contest. It is your chance to score a round trip for two to Medicine Hat, including a $50 gift card to Hometown Restaurant, a one-night stay at the Wyndham Garden Inn, as well as a pair of tickets to see Cassie and Maggie coming to the Esplanade on October the 1st, courtesy of tix.ca. So make sure you head on over to Swift Current Online, enter the ticket takeoff for your chance to win. 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So you have until then to enter for your chance to win. 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
10: Good morning, it's Eric Adam taking a look at your 5-day forecast. Today is going to see a mix of sun and cloud, becoming more cloudy this afternoon with a high of 13. Tonight, cloudy with a 60% chance of showers late this evening and overnight and a low of 6. Wednesday, more clouds with a 60% chance of showers in the morning, clearing up in the afternoon with a high of 15. Thursday, sunny and a high of 21. Friday, cloudy with a 60% chance of showers and a high of 20. And on Saturday, sunny and a high of 23. 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

0: Cameron Whitcomb with Kingdom of Fear, taking us close to 7 o'clock on the Canadian Tire Morning Show here on Country 94.1 and Country 1490. I am Tara with you. We got your latest news, weather, and sports coming up at the top of the hour from the Swift Current Online Newsroom. And make sure you stick around because next hour, taking a look at all the things we are celebrating today. Speaking of celebrations, going to be heading on over to our greeting zone to see who is celebrating locally and who will be crowned our Pioneer Co-op Birthday of the Day. And our good friends from the Swift Current Broncos going to be stopping by in the next hour and tell us about their official home opener game coming up this Saturday against PA. We're going to have all that and more coming up.
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2: The Chinook School Division has approved a new five-year strategic plan focused on five key areas of learning. 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
3: The Prairie Provinces are well represented at this week's Canada Investment Summit, a gathering of global investors. Manitoba is showcasing major agricultural investment opportunities, including a significant greenhouse expansion, a soybean crushing facility, and sustainable aviation fuel. Premier Scott Moe is using the summit to promote investment opportunities in Saskatchewan's agriculture, energy, critical minerals, and defense sectors. The province's portfolio of more than 60 large-scale projects is valued at over $62 billion, and Premier Danielle Smith, Tara Sawyer, and the Alberta delegation have taken a deal book of 34 proposed projects to the summit. Alberta says it is specifically pitching opportunities in agriculture and agri-food, value-added food processing, and other areas. For Golden West, I'm Glendalee Allen Vossler.
4: First day of school is done. 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
1: Good morning, I'm Eric Haddam. Swift Current City Council has approved the next phase of work to replace aging filter media at the city's water treatment plant. The project is within the city's $160,000 capital budget allocation for 2026, with the potential for concrete flume repairs once the existing media is removed. Councillor Ryan Schweitzer says the work is an example of important infrastructure that can go unnoticed.
2: It's boring infrastructure that no one notices until something goes wrong, and it's great that we're getting in front of this. There's some great math to this report. We're under budget, and we've found some efficiencies in how we're doing it, so I have a feeling like this one will pass, but I'll certainly be in support of it, Your Worship.
1: Council approved the project for an upset value of $157,351.70. Reading is one of the key areas in Chinook School Division's new strategic plan. The division's first-year target is to assess 100% of kindergarten to grade 3 students using the province's new reading screeners. Deputy Director Kevin Kleisinger says the data will help identify students who need additional support.
3: And the reason for that is so that we can develop a baseline for reading targets moving into future years.
1: The division will use those results to build intervention supports around students and classrooms. It was an evening of high-energy beats, rock. It was an evening of high-energy beats, rock and roll, and original hits. Swift Current's own Tombstone Whiskey thrilled the crowd at Lucky Charlie's Pub and Pool on Saturday. The band's frontman Darren Schwartz highlights that they filmed part of the band's latest music video during the show, which is part of the band's Come Get Some tour.

0: That was one of the songs Tombstone Whiskey performed live for the hometown crowd. And early September rains have resulted in delayed harvest and additional challenges in many areas. The latest Saskatchewan Agriculture Crop Report estimated 84% of lentils, 79% of peas, and 24% of chickpeas. This is Ali Miroa, an agronomy manager with Saskatchewan Pulse Growers.
1: A significant amount of lentil acres have been harvested already. In the south, the majority are harvested. Chickpea harvest is kind of just getting going as they have a little bit longer season than lentils. Many of the chickpeas have been desiccated but not harvested yet. So far, I've been hearing lentil yield and quality seem to be pretty on par with the average. However, we've had some significant recent rainfall pretty much province-wide, so that has delayed harvest progress right now.
0: Ali was one of the guests on the Saskatchewan Pulse Growers Pulse of the Prairies podcast.
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3: I'm Colin Powers with a look at sports. Comp High School Colts offensive lineman is taking the next step in his football career. Chase Ossett signed with the University of Regina Rams on Saturday and will begin playing U Sports football in the 2027-28 season. The grade 12 student says it's a dream come true.
4: It had always been my dream ever since I was young to play university football. And I kind of knew that's what I wanted to do. And I figured, why not? Like, it's why not take the higher level coaching, the higher level competition? Like, if I have that opportunity in front of me, why not take it?
3: The Rams first reached out to Ossett in grade 10 and continued to stay in contact through camps, visits, and games. He says Regina felt like the right fit despite interest from the University of Alberta and the University of Saskatchewan. The Toronto Blue Jays missed out on the chance to move into a wild card spot after a 6-5 loss to the Detroit Tigers last night at Rogers Center. Kaz Okamoto hit a 3-run homer, and Jose Soriano took a no-hitter into the 7th inning for the Jays, who stayed a game back of Cleveland after the Guardians lost 7-3 to the Chicago White Sox. The 3-game series continues tonight. Newly acquired running back Kenneth Walker III ran for 173 yards and 2 touchdowns to lead the Kansas City Chiefs to a 31-10 victory over the Denver Broncos in the NFL Monday Nighter. Walker was named Super Bowl MVP with the Seattle Seahawks last season before joining the Chiefs as a free agent. Residents of Valmarie and the surrounding area are saddling up for one of the Southwest's final rodeos of the season in the 61st annual Bob Larson Memorial Indoor CCA Rodeo. The event will be held at the Valmarie Rec Complex with performances starting at 7 o'clock both Friday and Saturday. The kitchen and beer gardens will be open both nights. This year's Rodeo Queen contestants are Kimberly Hebert and Katie Fossum. Stock will be contracted from Prairie Rodeo and Slack will be held on Friday if necessary. If something's happening in your community, from breaking news to big game scores, tell us first. Call 306-773-NEWS or click Submit News on Swift Current Online.
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0: Good morning, it's Eric Adam taking a look at your 5-day forecast. Today's going to see a mix of sun and cloud, becoming more cloudy this afternoon with a high of 13. Tonight, cloudy with a 60% chance of showers late this evening and overnight and a low of 6. Wednesday, more clouds with a 60% chance of showers in the morning, clearing up in the afternoon with a high of 15. Thursday, sunny and a high of 21. Friday, cloudy with a 60% chance of showers and a high of 20. And on Saturday, sunny and a high of 23. 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

0: Darlin'. Chase Matthew with Darlin', kicking off the 7 o'clock hour here on the Canadian Tire Morning Show on Country 94.1 and Country 1490 with myself, Tara, filling in for our good friend Chris Martins today on the morning show. Not only is it Tuesday, it is also September the 15th, and here is what's worth celebrating today. The place we go to find out anything we want to know. It is Google.com Day. That's right. If you need to know something, Google it. It is also International Dot Day today. It is Make a Hat Day. National Cheese Toast Day today. That sounds good if you're looking for a quick snack. It is also National Double Cheeseburger Day today. And it is National Linguine Day today as well. So there you go. Those are all the things that we are celebrating today on this September the 15th.
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5: Good morning, it's Eric Adam taking a look at your five-day weather forecast. Today is going to see a mix of sun and cloud, becoming more cloudy this afternoon with a high of 13. Tonight, still cloudy with a 60% chance of showers late this evening and overnight with a low of 6. For Wednesday, still cloudy with a 60% chance of showers in the morning, clearing up in the afternoon with a high of 15. For Thursday, sunny and a high of 21. Friday, cloudy with a 60% chance of showers and a high of 20. And on Saturday, sunny with a high of 23. 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

is young. She thinks she's grown. We're all first car, first date, WLD on a license plate. Now ain't life crazy? Yeah.

0: The one and only Canadian country superstar, Dallas Smith with CRZY. It is 7:22. Hope you're having a terrific Tuesday morning. Thank you for joining myself, Tara, here on the Canadian Tire Morning Show on Country 94.1 and Country 1490. Now, you're probably busy right now getting the kids ready for school. And speaking of getting the kids ready for school, make sure to let them know that they can head on over to Swift Current Online and enter for their class to be our very next classroom of the month. That's right. Each month, Colin Powers and Chris Martins and members of the Swift Current Broncos will visit a selected classroom and deliver lunch from Boston Pizza to the class, along with prizes from Knutson Excavating Dental Arts Clinic and the Broncos themselves. And the winning nominee will also get a chance to come on and co-host on air with myself, Colin, and Chris here at the station. So if your child would like their class to be our very next classroom of the month, make sure they head on over to Swift Current Online and click on the classroom of the month page and enter for their chance to win.
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2: Swift Current City Council has approved the next phase of work to replace aging filter media at the city's water treatment plant. And Chinook School Division has approved the new strategic plan. 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
1: Good morning. I'm Eric Haddam. Swift Current's water treatment plant is beginning a phased replacement of its aging filter media. The city tested different media options through a 2022 pilot study before installing the selected media in filter 6 in 2025. The trial maintained the plant's turbidity standard while improving filter performance, according to Interim General Manager of Infrastructure and Operations, Dwight Butler.
2: While maintaining the permit to operate filter effluent turbidity standard of less than 0.3 nephthymetric turbidity units, NTUs.
1: The city plans to replace two filters annually, with the full 10-filter replacement expected to take about 6 years, pending future budget approvals. Chinook School Division is also targeting attendance and students' sense of belonging. The division wants at least 90% of students to reach an 80% attendance mark within 3 to 5 years. Deputy Director Kevin Kleisinger says feeling connected at school can have a direct impact on student success.
3: Academically better, their attendance is better. They just have an easier time becoming part of that school community. So we are focusing our efforts on making sure that students

0: do feel safe, do have a sense of belonging in our school communities.
1: Mental health and well-being is the division's primary focus for the current school year, with student transitions, assessment and instruction, and inspiring success also part of the provincial priorities. A downtown Swift Current establishment was bustling on Saturday night as a local award-nominated band rocked the stage on home turf. Darren Schwartz, Tombstone Whiskey's frontman, explains that the show at Lucky Charlie's Pub and Pool was part of the Come Get Some tour, which will next be featured at a show in Saskatoon.

0: That was just a sample of Tombstone Whiskey's live performance folks enjoyed. And a recent episode of the Saskatchewan Pulse Growers Pulse of the Prairies podcast focused on agronomy. Saskatchewan Pulse Growers agronomy manager Mark Zatilny says the quality of this year's pea harvest has been average to above average.
1: A lot of areas, it is obviously very variable this year across the province. We know the Northeast has really been struggling in some areas, especially with seeding time, where they were very delayed. And now they've had more moisture as well. So that is kind of the bigger issues that growers are dealing with.
0: Zatilny hosted the Pulse of the Prairies podcast last week.
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3: I'm Colin Powers with a look at sports. Comp High School Colts offensive lineman Chase Osseth is heading to the University of Regina Rams next year. Osseth signed with the U Sports Football Club Saturday as he's in his final season with the Colts. He says meeting Rams offensive line coach Brett Jones helped make the decision easier.
4: When we're watching game film, I went to a camp there this summer. He was able to pick out like 7 different things in like 10 seconds that I could work on. And I figured, yeah, like if I'm wanting to get better, this is the guy I want to be around.
3: Osseth plans to study police studies at the U of R and hopes to become a firefighter if a professional football career does not work out. The Toronto Blue Jays missed out on the chance to move into a wildcard spot after a 6-5 loss to the Detroit Tigers last night at Rogers Center. Kaz Okamoto hit a 3-run homer, and Jose Soriano took a no-hitter into the 7th inning for the Jays, who stayed a game back of Cleveland after the Guardians lost 7-3 to the Chicago White Sox. The 3-game series continues tonight. Newly acquired running back Kenneth Walker III ran for 173 yards and 2 touchdowns to lead the Kansas City Chiefs to a 31-10 victory over the Denver Broncos in the NFL Monday Nighter. Walker was named Super Bowl MVP with the Seattle Seahawks last season before joining the Chiefs as a free agent. And as this year's CCA season nears its end, the 61st annual Bob Larson Memorial Indoor CCA Rodeo is running out cowboys for 2 days of rodeo action. The rodeo will take place Friday and Saturday at the Valmarie Rec Complex, featuring junior events, novice events, ranch bronc riding Calcutta, and all the classic sanctioned events. Kimberly Hebert and Katie Fossum have been selected as the 2026 Rodeo Queen contestants. Performances are at 7 o'clock each night, and the beer gardens and kitchen will be open both evenings. From local news to local sports, we're here for your updates. 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
0: Good morning, it's Eric Adam taking a look at your 5-day weather forecast. Today is going to see a mix of sun and cloud, becoming more cloudy this afternoon with a high of 13. Tonight, still cloudy with a 60% chance of showers late this evening and overnight with a low of 6. For Wednesday, still cloudy with a 60% chance of showers in the morning, clearing up in the afternoon with a high of 15. For Thursday, sunny and a high of 21. Friday, cloudy with a 60% chance of showers and a high of 20. And on Saturday, sunny with a high of 23. Local news, local weather, local sports, and local radio can all be found on SwiftCurrentOnline.com.
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Tucker Wetmore, taking us into 7:38 on this Tuesday morning with Brunette. I am Tara with you on the Canadian Tire Morning Show on Country 94.1 and Country 1490. Join me now as we head on over to our greeting zone to see who is celebrating locally today. We're going to kick it off with a very happy second birthday going out to Emerson Penner today. Happy birthday, Emerson. We love you so much and hope you have the best day. Love Mom, Dad, and Briley. And Cameron Johnson celebrating a birthday today. Happy birthday, Cameron. Hope you have a fantastic day. Love from Mom, Dad, and all your family. And we got another birthday wish going out to Emerson Penner, who's turning two today. Happy second birthday to Emerson Penner. Hope you have a great day. Love Uncle Sean and Auntie Daleen, Papa Sophie, Rufus, and Nikki. And finally, a third birthday wish going out to Emerson Penner, who's turning two today. Happy second birthday to our beautiful granddaughter, Emerson. We hope you have a great day. We love you. Love Grandma and Grandpa Martins. And that looks like that's it for our celebrations for today. Extra special happy birthday going out to Cameron Johnson, who is our Pioneer Co-op birthday of the day and has won a gift certificate to the Pioneer Co-op Bakery. So hope you enjoy that. And if you are celebrating a birthday or an anniversary or any kind of celebration today, I hope you have a great one. We got some more great music on the way for you right now from Russell Dickerson with Worth Your Wild.

0: Good morning. I am Taryn in the studio. With me this morning, a couple of our friends from the Swift Current Broncos. We have Travis Crickard, a general manager and head coach, as well as Austin Mathis, the voice of the Broncos. How you guys doing?
1: We're doing good, thank you.
2: Yeah, thanks for having us on.
0: I'm very excited to have you here this morning. Now, big game coming up this weekend, the official home opener on Saturday against PA. Tell me about that, Travis. How are you guys feeling going into the game?
2: A lot of excitement from the players. With it only being one game this week, I think there's probably an opportunity to build up some anxiousness, so to speak, where you're practicing and waiting all week for that game on Saturday. So we're trying to do a few different things throughout the week to make sure they stay focused for as long as possible. And I think a lot of the guys are excited with anticipation, no doubt.
0: Definitely. And along with the game, there's going to be lots of stuff happening for the audience as well and the spectators. Tell me all about that, Austin.
1: Yeah, as you know, here we always like to go big or go home for the home opener. Of course, the game starts at 6 o'clock, but all the fun stuff will be happening at the tailgate party at 4 in the curling rink. We're going to have some live music performances, bouncy castles, face tattoos. There's going to be Diamond Energy there. We'll be grilling up some burgers and things like that where you can get a burger, chip, and drink combo. CMX Extreme Grills is going to be there with some smokers. They're going to be giving away a grill and giving out some free barbecue samples as well. So it's just a great family-friendly atmosphere so people can come before the game, hang out a little bit, you know, get a little hydrated, go to the game, and really enjoy everything that the Broncos have to offer with the new coach, the new team. And the 50-50 right now is starting to skyrocket as we slowly get closer to that date. It's going higher and higher. So Bronco fans can always take part in that. That goes towards the Broncos Education Fund. And the Broncos will actually be at the big one tonight. So if you want to get familiarized with some of the friendly faces on the Broncos, you want to see some of them, meet some of them, head down to the big one today around 4 o'clock. Most of the team will be there. Say hi, get an autograph sign, and really get to the connection with the team as we get ready for the home opener.
0: That's awesome. And Travis, how are they feeling after last weekend? I believe there was a win and a loss last weekend. How are they feeling after that and going into the rest of the season here?
2: Well, we don't want to get, too excited because, you know, Medicine Hat, they're going to have a really strong team this year. They had, I think, 8 or 9 players away at NHL camps. So we were, only playing about half of their team, truly. Nonetheless, I feel like anytime you find a way to win a game, so to speak, when you don't have your best, it's always good for morale. It shows resilience, and that was much the case on Friday night, where we really struggled in the first two periods, but found a way to come back in the third period. And then on Saturday in Shaunavon, it's funny the way things go sometimes. I thought that was our better game, but came out on the losing side of things. But I think it was an entertaining game and a competitive game, and I hope the folks down there enjoyed it.
0: That's awesome. Was there anything else you guys wanted to bring up about the game coming up this weekend?
1: Just that we're super excited. You know, it's kind of a new season here with a new head coach, some new guys on the staff, and a bunch of new players. So we always like to encourage fans to come out. And I've said this a few times, but we were able to sell out last year's final game. We were able to sell out last year's home opener. So let's carry that energy into this year. Not only is it going to be a great game, all the fun stuff, like I mentioned, with the tailgate party starting at 4. So we're looking forward to having another exciting season of Broncos hockey. And we know here in the Southwest and Swift Current, the fans, they like to show up, and we're going to need their support on Saturday against a strong Prince Albert team. So we're looking forward to seeing everyone.
0: Awesome. So make sure you come out early again on Saturday, and we're looking for a big win. Thank you guys so much for coming in this morning.
1: Yeah, thank you.
2: Thank you.
3: We know you're doing it.
4: 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Who? Me? I'm not doing anything.
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4: Oh, that.
3: Guilty as charged. Shout it out loud and start winning.
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12: Good morning, it's Eric Adam taking a look at your five-day forecast. Today is going to see a mix of sun and cloud, becoming more cloudy this afternoon with a high of 13. Tonight, cloudy with a 60% chance of showers late this evening and overnight and a low of 6. Wednesday, more clouds with a 60% chance of showers in the morning, clearing up in the afternoon with a high of 15. Thursday, sunny and a high of 21. Friday, cloudy with a 60% chance of showers and a high of 20. And on Saturday, sunny and a high of 23. 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

0: If I Go Missing, that was Tim and the Glory Boys, taking us close to the 8 o'clock hour on this Tuesday morning here on the Canadian Tire Morning Show on Country 94.1 and Country 1490. Tara hanging out with you until noon today. We got your latest news, weather, and sports coming up from the Swift Current Online Newsroom. Make sure you stay tuned for that coming up at the top of the hour. And in the next hour, more great music on the way for you. Our good friend Travis Cowan from the Chinook School Division is going to be stopping by. They are looking to recruit some more bus drivers. Going to be talking about that. And City Council met last night. Going to let you know what happened there.
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2: The Chinook School Division has approved a new five-year strategic plan focused on five key areas of learning. 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
2: Good morning, I'm Eric Haddam. Swift Current City Council has approved the next phase of work to replace aging filter media at the city's water treatment plant. The project is within the city's $160,000 capital budget allocation for 2026, with the potential for concrete flume repairs once the existing media is removed. Councillor Ryan Schweitzer says the work is an example of important infrastructure that can go unnoticed.
7: It's boring infrastructure that no one notices until something goes wrong, and it's great that we're getting in front of this. There's some great math to this report. We're under budget, and we've found some efficiencies in how we're doing it, so I have a feeling like this one will pass, but I'll certainly be in support of it, Your Worship.
2: Council approved the project for an upset value of $157,351.70. Reading is one of the key areas in Chinook School Division's new strategic plan. The division's first-year target is to assess 100% of kindergarten to grade 3 students using the province's new reading screeners. Deputy Director Kevin Kleisinger says the data will help identify students who need additional support.
8: And the reason for that is so that we can develop a baseline for reading targets moving into future years.
2: The division will use those results to build intervention supports around students and classrooms. It was an evening of high-energy beats, rock... It was an evening of high-energy beats, rock and roll, and original hits. Swift Current's own Tombstone Whiskey thrilled the crowd at Lucky Charlie's Pub and Pool on Saturday. The band's frontman, Darren Schwartz, highlights that they filmed part of the band's latest music video during the show, which is part of the band's Come Get Some tour.

0: That was one of the songs Tombstone Whiskey performed live for the hometown crowd. And early September rains have resulted in delayed harvest and additional challenges in many areas. The latest Saskatchewan Agriculture Crop Report estimated 84% of lentils, 79% of peas, and 24% of chickpeas. This is Ali Miroa, an agronomy manager with Saskatchewan Pulse Growers.
1: A significant amount of lentil acres have been harvested already. In the south, the majority are harvested. Chickpea harvest is kind of just getting going as they have a little bit longer season than lentils. Many of the chickpeas have been desiccated but not harvested yet. So far, I've been hearing lentil yield and quality seem to be pretty on par with the average. However, we've had some significant recent rainfall pretty much province-wide, so that has delayed harvest progress right now.
0: Ali was one of the guests on the Saskatchewan Pulse Growers Pulse of the Prairies podcast.
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3: I'm Colin Powers with a look at sports. Comp High School Colts offensive lineman is taking the next step in his football career. Chase Ossett signed with the University of Regina Rams on Saturday and will begin playing U Sports football in the 2027-28 season. The grade 12 student says it's a dream come true.
4: It had always been my dream ever since I was young to play university football. And I kind of knew that's what I wanted to do. And I figured, why not? Like, it's why not take the higher level coaching, the higher level competition? Like, if I have that opportunity in front of me, why not take it?
3: The Rams first reached out to Ossett in grade 10 and continued to stay in contact through camps, visits, and games. He says Regina felt like the right fit despite interest from the University of Alberta and the University of Saskatchewan. The Toronto Blue Jays missed out on the chance to move into a wildcard spot after a 6-5 loss to the Detroit Tigers last night at Rogers Center. Kaz Okamoto hit a 3-run homer, and Jose Soriano took a no-hitter into the 7th inning for the Jays, who stayed a game back of Cleveland after the Guardians lost 7-3 to the Chicago White Sox. The 3-game series continues tonight. Newly acquired running back Kenneth Walker III ran for 173 yards and 2 touchdowns to lead the Kansas City Chiefs to a 31-10 victory over the Denver Broncos in the NFL Monday Nighter. Walker was named Super Bowl MVP with the Seattle Seahawks last season before joining the Chiefs as a free agent. Residents of Valmarie and the surrounding area are saddling up for one of the Southwest's final rodeos of the season in the 61st annual Bob Larson Memorial Indoor CCA Rodeo. The event will be held at the Valmarie Rec Complex with performances starting at 7 o'clock both Friday and Saturday. The kitchen and beer gardens will be open both nights. This year's Rodeo Queen contestants are Kimberly Hebert and Katie Fossum. Stock will be contracted from Prairie Rodeo and Slack will be held on Friday if necessary. If something's happening in your community, from breaking news to big game scores, tell us first. Call 306-773-NEWS or click Submit News on Swift Current Online.
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0: Good morning, it's Eric Adam taking a look at your 5-day forecast. Today is going to see a mix of sun and cloud, becoming more cloudy this afternoon with a high of 13. Tonight, cloudy with a 60% chance of showers late this evening and overnight and a low of 6. Wednesday, more clouds with a 60% chance of showers in the morning, clearing up in the afternoon with a high of 15. Thursday, sunny and a high of 21. Friday, cloudy with a 60% chance of showers and a high of 20. And on Saturday, sunny and a high of 23. 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

0: Justin Moore kicking off the 8 o'clock hour here on the Canadian Tire Morning Show on Country 94.1 and Country 1490 with Time's Ticking. Speaking of time, we are sitting at 8:09. I am Tara here with you. Thank you for joining me on the Canadian Tire Morning Show. Coming up, have you heard about the latest viral trend called a cloud coffee? Have you tried this yet? I'm going to have some more details about what that is coming up. And we are also going to be talking about what happened at City Council last night. That is on the way.
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7: Good morning, it's Eric Adam taking a look at your five-day weather forecast. Today is going to see a mix of sun and cloud, becoming more cloudy this afternoon with a high of 13. Tonight, still cloudy with a 60% chance of showers late this evening and overnight with a low of 6. For Wednesday, still cloudy with a 60% chance of showers in the morning, clearing up in the afternoon with a high of 15. For Thursday, sunny and a high of 21. Friday, cloudy with a 60% chance of showers and a high of 20. And on Saturday, sunny with a high of 23. 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

0: You are listening to the Canadian Tire Morning Show on Country 94, Wedding Country 1490 with myself, Tara. Just heard there from Lindsay L. and right on time. Now, last night, our city council met and they approved a $157,000 water filter replacement. That's right. They have agreed to replace the filter media in two of the city's 10 water treatment plant filters. The existing sand and anthracite media was installed between 1997 and 2000 and has exceeded its recommended 20-year service life. Acting General Manager of Infrastructure and Operations, Dwight Butler, said the aging media is showing signs of slowing and cracking, which can affect filter performance and increase the risk of turbidity breakthrough. So apparently there was new filter media tested. The city conducted a pilot study back in 2022 to determine the most effective replacement media, and the selective media was installed in filter number 6 as a full-scale trial in 2025. So there you go. City Council approving a $150,000 water filter replacement. If you want some more details about that, you can check out the story on Swift Current Online.
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2: Swift Current City Council has approved the next phase of work to replace aging filter media at the city's water treatment plant. And Chinook School Division has approved the new strategic plan. These are just some of the stories that you can find on SwiftCurrentOnline.com.
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0: with current online news with Cowtown Kids Toy and Candy Store in Maple Creek, the largest independent toy store in Saskatchewan, with a huge collection of toys, puzzles, books, and candy.
1: Good morning. I'm Eric Haddam. Swift Current's water treatment plant is beginning a phased replacement of its aging filter media. The city tested different media options through a 2022 pilot study before installing the selected media in Filter 6 in 2025. The trial maintained the plant's turbidity standard while improving filter performance, according to Interim General Manager of Infrastructure and Operations, Dwight Butler.
2: While maintaining the permit to operate filter effluent turbidity standard of less than 0.3 nephelometric turbidity units, NTUs.
1: The city plans to replace two filters annually, with the full 10-filter replacement expected to take about 6 years, pending future budget approvals. Chinook School Division is also targeting attendance and students' sense of belonging. The division wants at least 90% of students to reach an 80% attendance mark within 3 to 5 years. Deputy Director Kevin Kleisinger says feeling connected at school can have a direct impact on student success.
3: Academically, better, their attendance is better. They just have an easier time becoming part of that school community. So we are focusing our efforts on making sure that students do feel safe, do have a sense of belonging in our school communities.
1: Mental health and well-being is the division's primary focus for the current school year, with student transitions, assessment and instruction, and inspiring success also part of the provincial priorities. A downtown Swift Current establishment was bustling on Saturday night as a local award-nominated band rocked the stage on home turf. Darren Schwartz, Tombstone Whiskey's frontman, explains that the show at Lucky Charlie's Pub and Pool was part of the Come Get Some tour, which will next be featured at a show in Saskatoon.

0: That was just a sample of Tombstone Whiskey's live performance folks enjoyed. And a recent episode of the Saskatchewan Pulse Growers Pulse of the Prairies podcast focused on agronomy. Saskatchewan Pulse Growers Agronomy Manager Mark Zatilny says the quality of this year's pea harvest has been average to above average.
1: A lot of areas, it is obviously very variable this year across the province. We know the Northeast has really been struggling in some areas, especially with seeding time, where they were very delayed. And now they've had more moisture as well. So that is kind of the bigger issues that growers are dealing with.
0: Zatilny hosted the Pulse of the Prairies podcast last week.
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3: I'm Colin Powers with a look at sports. Comp High School Colts offensive lineman Chase Osseth is heading to the University of Regina Rams next year. Osseth signed with the U Sports Football Club Saturday as he's in his final season with the Colts. He says meeting Rams offensive line coach Brett Jones helped make the decision easier.
4: When we're watching game film, I went to a camp there this summer. He was able to pick out like 7 different things in like 10 seconds that I could work on. And I figured, if I wanted to get better, this is the guy I want to be around.
3: Osseth plans to study police studies at the U of R and hopes to become a firefighter if a professional football career does not work out. The Toronto Blue Jays missed out on the chance to move into a wildcard spot after a 6-5 loss to the Detroit Tigers last night at Rogers Centre. Kaz Okamoto

0: hit a three-run homer, and Jose Soriano took a no-hitter into the seventh inning for the Jays, who stayed a game back of Cleveland after the Guardians lost 7-3 to the Chicago White Sox. The three-game series continues tonight. Newly acquired running back Kenneth Walker III ran for 173 yards and two touchdowns to lead the Kansas City Chiefs to a 31-10 victory over the Denver Broncos in the NFL Monday Nighter. Walker was named Super Bowl MVP with the Seattle Seahawks last season before joining the Chiefs as a free agent. And as this year's CCA season nears its end, the 61st annual Bob Larson Memorial Indoor CCA Rodeo is running out cowboys for 2 days of rodeo action. The rodeo will take place Friday and Saturday at the Valmarie Rec Complex, featuring junior events, novice events, ranch bronc riding Calcutta, and all the classic sanctioned events. Kimberly Hebert and Katie Fossum have been selected as the 2026 Rodeo Queen contestants. Performances are at 7 o'clock each night, and the beer gardens and kitchen will be open both evenings. From local news to local sports, we're here for your updates. 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
1: Good morning, it's Eric Adam taking a look at your 5-day weather forecast. Today is going to see a mix of sun and cloud, becoming more cloudy this afternoon with a high of 13. Tonight, still cloudy with a 60% chance of showers late this evening and overnight with a low of 6. For Wednesday, still cloudy with a 60% chance of showers in the morning, clearing up in the afternoon with a high of 15. For Thursday, sunny and a high of 21. Friday, cloudy with a 60% chance of showers and a high of 20. And on Saturday, sunny with a high of 23. Local news, local weather, local sports, and local radio can all be found on SwiftCurrentOnline.com.
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Thomas Rhett and Ain't a Bad Life. It is 8:39 and you are listening to the Canadian Tire Morning Show on Country 94.1 and Country 1490 with myself, Tara Garcia, filling in for our good friend Chris Martins on the morning show today. Make sure you stay tuned. Coming up, our good friend Travis Kelm from the Chinook School Division going to be stopping by. They are looking to recruit some more bus drivers. Going to have some more details on the way, but first, Kenny Chesney, carry on.

0: Good morning. I am Taryn. In the studio with me this morning, we have Travis from the Chinook School Division. How are you?
1: Good morning, Tara. Thank you so much for having me in.
0: Thank you for coming in. Now, you are in this morning because you are actually looking to recruit some more bus drivers. Tell me about that.
1: Yeah, absolutely. We got the start to the school year for the Chinook School Division. We're getting kids back into the buildings, and it's always a time where we look at our organization, and in the transportation department, we have some needs with regards to supporting our current bus drivers and our 151 routes within Chinook.
0: Yes, you got a lot of kids that got to get to school every single day, and we do appreciate all the work that the bus drivers do. So I guess to start off, tell me a bit about what kind of person you think could apply to be a bus driver.
1: Yeah, there's often when we interview bus drivers, they don't know a whole bunch about it, and they wonder if they're a fit. But lots of our bus drivers, obviously, they need to have a flexible schedule, right? So lots of people are looking to add to maybe a part-time job to fill in a few hours in the morning. In the afternoon, we have lots of recent retirees who are maybe trying to retire, but they're not quite ready to just sit on the couch all day, and they need a purpose to get up in the morning. But we're just looking for positive people who love working with children, who have a desire to make a difference, you know, supporting their community, the families within their community who rely on this transportation services, but most importantly to the students who ride the Chinook buses.
0: That's perfect. And I guess it is a bit of a flexible schedule. Obviously, they have to be able to work before and after school, but I guess it could kind of accommodate a little bit within their schedule.
1: Yeah, we try to do our best, but yeah, our goal is to find the people that, you know what, knowing that I need to be up and picking up kids, and you know, it might be between, depending on the areas. Like some of our route drivers will start in the rural areas at 7 in the morning, and they're dropping kids off at 8:40, and they need to be back at the school, so they're looking at, you know, 60 to 75-ish minutes. But our city routes are a little bit shorter, but we generally have a lot of our drivers in the city as well that are you know, driving an extensive amount of time. But it is, again, before school and at the end of the school day.
0: And can you speak to the qualifications that they need to have? Obviously, a driver's license, that kind of thing.
1: Yeah, so right, you basically with SGI, there's a process that you need to get to. You need to get your S endorsement, and that is through SGI. So it starts off with a SGI driver's medical. Obviously, there's a requirement that all of our drivers are professional drivers, so they're medically fit to drive. And then it becomes we like to call it turning back the clock for many of us, going back and reviewing our 5A handbook as well as the professional driver's handbook, where there is an S endorsement or school bus endorsement section. Familiarize yourself with that. Then it becomes a written exam like you did back when you were 16 years old. Once you pass that, then it becomes let's get a little bit more specialized with our training. And within our department, we provide free hands-on training with our driver assessor. And that's when we get you into a bus and get you driving around town and teaching you all the tricks and little intricacies of driving a bus over the railroad tracks and the lights and when they need to go on, and get you familiar with that to the point when you feel that you are comfortable with that. Then as well as the safety circle check, that's a required component of being a bus driver. Then that becomes the time when we encourage you to go to SGI, do that drive test. And then once you've passed that, then you are eligible to drive.
0: That's perfect. And you mentioned the free hands-on training. Let's speak about the benefits of being a bus driver.
1: Well, yeah, obviously it's a flexible schedule. That's one of the things that many people enjoy when we talk about that is, you know, it's a school day. It follows the school calendars. You get holidays off. You get weekends off. We have that support, whether it be through, we always have support for our drivers, you know, if they're struggling with anything. You know what, we have our driver assessor will go along and offer supports. We take them through the handbook. We give them tricks and we build their toolkit and with when it comes to working with kids. Lots of our bus drivers, you know, they love kids and they have grandkids and they're all of that. But when you have a bus full of kids, it can be a little bit different. So how do we support, you know what, some of those behaviors that may be on the buses? But we want to make sure that we support our drivers in any way that they can and provide them a successful you know, start to a job, and hopefully it turns into a long career. We have lots of drivers that have been driving for 30 plus years, and we have some that are just starting. And we are, as I said, we are in a little bit of a shortage with regards to a few routes, which I'll mention. But yeah, we're looking to add drivers to our roster.
0: That's perfect. And if anyone's looking for more information or they want to apply, where can they do that?
1: Yeah, they can go to chinooksd.ca. /careers. There's a support staff tab for posted opportunities. Currently, right now, I wanted to draw attention to a couple of routes. We do have a vacant route in Gull Lake where, unfortunately, we have some families that are without transportation services because we don't have a body to put into the seat. So that job is posted and we're hoping to get an application and we can start the process with a successful candidate. We also have a job in Tompkins as well as Valmarie, but we're certainly looking for casual or drivers as well in the city of Swift Current in particular, as well as many of our rural areas. And all of those job opportunities are posted on our website. But you can always call 778-9200 and just ask to talk to the Human Resources Department or the Transportation Department.
0: That sounds great. Was there anything else you wanted to add this morning?
1: No, just I guess encouraging anyone that has any questions or maybe thought about, oh, I could do that, or you know, I'd like to try that. If you've ever thought about it, we'd love for you to give us a call. We'd love for you to apply, ask questions, seek some clarification. Because as I mentioned, our main goal is to get kids to school. And when we don't have the bodies to do that, and we don't have the bodies and to support our regular drivers, I mean, they're human. They get sick. They need a day off. They have weddings to go to. And if we don't have casual drivers in our communities to fill in, then unfortunately, we can't provide the service that we take pride in doing.
0: And they are an integral part of the school day and the school system as well. That's how the kids start their day and end their day, right?
1: Absolutely, yeah. We've said many times before, the bus drivers are the opening and closing act of a school day. So they have a huge role in welcoming the kids to the start of their school day and getting them home and wishing them a good night and seeing them the next day as well. So very, very important part. And like you said, if those wheels aren't turning, the butts are not in the seats.
0: Exactly. All right. Well, thank you so much for coming in this morning.
1: Thank you very much. Appreciate your time.
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6: Good morning, it's Eric Adam taking a look at your five-day forecast. Today is going to see a mix of sun and cloud, becoming more cloudy this afternoon with a high of 13. Tonight, cloudy with a 60% chance of showers late this evening and overnight and a low of 6. Wednesday, more clouds with a 60% chance of showers in the morning, clearing up in the afternoon with a high of 15. Thursday, sunny and a high of 21. Friday, cloudy with a 60% chance of showers and a high of 20. And on Saturday, sunny and a high of 23. 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

0: Your Daddy Smile. That was, of course, the one and only Megan Patrick, taking us close to the 9 o'clock hour here on this Tuesday morning on the Canadian Tire Morning Show on Country 94.1 and Country 1490. I am Tara here with you. Coming up, we got some more great music on the way for you. Also, one of our friends from the Dr. Noble Irwin Regional Healthcare Foundation going to be stopping by to tell us about some events they have coming up, including one that everyone's looking forward to this weekend, Rib Fest. We're going to be talking all things ribs coming up. And have you tried the latest viral sensation? It is called a cloud coffee. If you don't know what that is, I'm going to let you know what it is coming up.
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2: The Chinook School Division has approved a new five-year strategic plan focused on five key areas of learning. And it was an evening of rock and roll and original hits as Swift Current's own Tombstone Whiskey thrilled the crowd at Lucky Charlie's on Saturday. 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
3: 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Love the crisp autumn air, but hate the cold? 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
2: Good morning, I'm Eric Haddam. Swift Current City Council has approved the next phase of work to replace aging filter media at the city's water treatment plant. The project is within the city's $160,000 capital budget allocation for 2026, with the potential for concrete flume repairs once the existing media is removed. Councillor Ryan Schweitzer says the work is an example of important infrastructure that can go unnoticed.
4: It's boring infrastructure that no one notices until something goes wrong, and it's great that we're getting in front of this. There's some great math to this report. We're under budget, and we've found some efficiencies in how we're doing it, so I have a feeling like this one will pass, but I'll certainly be in support of it, Your Worship.
2: Council approved the project for an upset value of $157,351.70. Reading is one of the key areas in Chinook School Division's new strategic plan. The division's first-year target is to assess 100% of kindergarten to grade 3 students using the province's new reading screeners. Deputy Director Kevin Kleisinger says the data will help identify students who need additional support.
5: And the reason for that is so that we can develop a baseline for reading targets moving into future years.
2: The division will use those results to build intervention supports around students and classrooms. It was an evening of high-energy beats, rock and roll, and original hits. Swift Current's own Tombstone Whiskey thrilled the crowd at Lucky Charlie's Pub and Pool on Saturday. The band's frontman Darren Schwartz highlights that they filmed part of the band's latest music video during the show, which is part of the band's Come Get Some tour.

0: That was one of the songs Tombstone Whiskey performed live for the hometown crowd. And early September rains have resulted in delayed harvest and additional challenges in many areas. The latest Saskatchewan Agriculture Crop Report estimated 84% of lentils, 79% of peas, and 24% of chickpeas. This is Ali Miroa, an agronomy manager with Saskatchewan Pulse Growers.
1: So a significant amount of lentil acres have been harvested already. In the south, the majority are harvested. Chickpea harvest is kind of just getting going as they have a little bit longer season than lentils. Many of the chickpeas have been desiccated but not harvested yet. So far, I've been hearing lentil yield and quality seem to be pretty on par with the average. However, we've had some significant recent rainfall pretty much province-wide, so that has delayed harvest progress right now.
0: Ali was one of the guests on the Saskatchewan Pulse Growers Pulse of the Prairies podcast.
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3: I'm Colin Powers with a look at sports. Comp High School Colts offensive lineman is taking the next step in his football career. Chase Ossett signed with the University of Regina Rams on Saturday and will begin playing U Sports football in the 2027-28 season. The grade 12 student says it's a dream come true.
4: It had always been my dream ever since I was young to play university football. And I kind of knew that's what I wanted to do. And I figured, why not? Like, it's why not take the higher level coaching, the higher level competition? Like, if I have that opportunity in front of me, why not take it?
3: The Rams first reached out to Ossett in grade 10 and continued to stay in contact through camps, visits, and games. He says Regina felt like the right fit despite interest from the University of Alberta and the University of Saskatchewan. The Toronto Blue Jays missed out on the chance to move into a wild card spot after a 6-5 loss to the Detroit Tigers last night at Rogers Center. Kaz Okamoto hit a three-run homer, and Jose Soriano took a no-hitter into the seventh inning for the Jays, who stayed a game back of Cleveland after the Guardians lost 7-3 to the Chicago White Sox. The three-game series continues tonight. Newly acquired running back Kenneth Walker III ran for 173 yards and two touchdowns to lead the Kansas City Chiefs to a 31-10 victory over the Denver Broncos in the NFL Monday nighter. Walker was named Super Bowl MVP with the Seattle Seahawks last season before joining the Chiefs as a free agent. Residents of Valmarie and the surrounding area are saddling up for one of the Southwest's final rodeos of the season, the 61st annual Bob Larson Memorial Indoor CCA Rodeo. The event will be held at the Valmarie Rec Complex with performances starting at 7 o'clock both Friday and Saturday. The kitchen and beer gardens will be open both nights. This year's Rodeo Queen contestants are Kimberly Hebert and Katie Fossum. Stock will be contracted from Prairie Rodeo and Slack will be held on Friday if necessary. If something's happening in your community, from breaking news to big game scores, tell us first. Call 306-773-NEWS or click Submit News on Swift Current Online.
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0: Good morning, it's Eric Adam taking a look at your five-day forecast. Today is going to see a mix of sun and cloud, becoming more cloudy this afternoon with a high of 13. Tonight, cloudy with a 60% chance of showers late this evening and overnight and a low of 6. Wednesday, more clouds with a 60% chance of showers in the morning, clearing up in the afternoon with a high of 15. Thursday, sunny and a high of 21. Friday, cloudy with a 60% chance of showers and a high of 20. And on Saturday, sunny and a high of 23. 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

Talking, that's sometimes the best conversations. That was Tyler Joe Miller kicking off the 9 o'clock hour. It is 9:13 and you are listening to the Canadian Tire Morning Show on Country 94.1 and Country 1490. I am Tara here with you, getting you through your Tuesday morning with some more great music from Ella Langley and Love and Life Again.

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0: Johnny Walker, back to me, the one and only Josh Stump, taking us into 921 on the Canadian Tire Morning Show on this Tuesday morning on Country 94.1 and Country 1490. Now, if you're looking for a new pick-me-up first thing in the morning, have you tried the new viral sensation called a cloud coffee? Well, if you don't know what it is coconut water poured over ice. It's then topped with a hovering cloud of coffee, also known as a thick layer of double cream and coffee that's been mixed together with a frother. And the idea is the coffee and cream mix floats atop the drink, kind of like a cloud. Now, you can always add a guave or vanilla syrup as well if you have a sweet tooth, although apparently the coconut water alone seems to do the job for most people. So there you go. If you're looking for a new pick-me-up first thing in the morning or maybe midway through the day, why not try that new viral sensation called a cloud coffee? Would you try that?
1: Something newsworthy happening in your neck of the woods? Be our eyes and ears on the street. 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You could be the first to break the local buzz. Country 94.1.
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3: Good morning, it's Eric Adam taking a look at your five-day weather forecast. Today is going to see a mix of sun and cloud, becoming more cloudy this afternoon with a high of 13. Tonight, still cloudy with a 60% chance of showers late this evening and overnight with a low of 6. For Wednesday, still cloudy with a 60% chance of showers in the morning, clearing up in the afternoon with a high of 15. For Thursday, sunny and a high of 21. Friday, cloudy with a 60% chance of showers and a high of 20. And on Saturday, sunny with a high of 23. 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

0: good friend of ours here at Country 94.1 and Country 1490. That was, of course, Berating King and We Got Beer. Tara Garcia here with you on the Canadian Tire Morning Show. We are sitting at 9:35, and a little earlier this morning, our good friend Scott Anderson from the Dr. Noble Irwin Regional Healthcare Foundation stopped by and spoke with another good friend of ours, Colin Powers from Magic 97, about all their events coming up, including Rib Fest this weekend.
1: Now, you're getting ready for a busy month of September. Some big fundraising events coming up, including Rib Fest, which is happening this weekend.
2: Guaranteed. There's a couple ways you can say that, Colin. You can say, you know, Rib Fest is this weekend, or Rib Fest is this weekend. Yeah, we're really thrilled. Living Sky Casino is hosting their annual Rib Fest Friday, Saturday, and Sunday. And the Healthcare Foundation, we're the charity partner in there. So we're very invested, very making sure that it's a good family fun event, and the rivers take care of themselves. There's amazing food and smells, and a great event for us.
1: Yeah, I can't wait for that. And it's all happening this weekend. There's no cost to get in, and it's a great fun event for the whole family.
2: You know, it is. Western Canada Rib Fest Tour. They've been here a number of years. Blazing Barbecue, Billy Bones Barbecue, and Buckeye Barbecue. Mouth gets watery and just saying that. And they have that full spread of food. They have the supplemental trucks that do street corn and mini donuts and Bloomin' Onion. Ask for it by name.
1: Oh, yeah.
2: The casino also on their stage, they do Rib Fest After Dark. And they have Prairie Dogs from Southern Alberta, and they're on the Live It Up Lounge stage. And so, yeah, really something for everybody during the 3 days.
1: Mm-hmm. And after you have those ribs, you can burn off those calories with the Grand Parade, which is also happening on Saturday.
2: Yeah, it was a super busy day. It's a lot of energy in the air. You're right, Grand Parade, fundraising walk in support of equipment purchases at the Meadows. We assisted at a fundraising barbecue at the Meadows yesterday, and the residents are getting quite excited about this year's event. So Grand Parade leading sponsor for us is EBT Chartered Professional Accountants, and they'll be on hand to kick off the fundraiser, which starts with registration at 10, welcoming remarks at 10:45 in advance of 11 a.m., 5 kilometer walk along the Chinook Parkway. So individuals wishing to join us can sign up in advance at thegrandparade.org or come down and register and walk just the morning. So.
1: All right. And later on this month, the Swift Current Arts Council is going to get their season underway, and there's going to be a very special show for the Dr. Noble Irwin Foundation.
2: Yeah, this is a big reason for the visit this morning. We just want to make sure your listeners don't miss out on this one. That on Thursday, September 24th, a special presentation of the show, Tomatoes Tried to Kill Me, But Banjo Saved My Life. Mm-hmm. And this concert, presented by the Swift Current Arts Council, is the true story of Keith Alessi. He left a corporate job to pursue a long-delayed desire to learn to play the banjo. And instead of having that passion derailed by a deadly cancer battle, his musical pursuit took him on a journey that became the key to saving his life. So Keith's story is an uplifting tale of challenge, triumph, and the healing power of arts and music. And for that concert, all proceeds from that entire show go to our foundation. So please, please get your tickets at scartscouncil.ca.
1: Yeah, and the performer's not even taking a fee either. It's donating it to the foundation as well.
2: He's literally taken this to Europe. He's performed across the U.S. and across Canada and generated millions of dollars for charities in communities he's performed. It's a wonderful show. I know people certainly don't want to miss it.
1: Yeah, looking forward to that. Scott, anything else you'd like to add?
2: You know, just bring your appetite and take part in all these things. Don't fear of missing out. This is definitely three events you don't want to miss out on.
1: Yeah, definitely. Scott, thanks for coming in today.
2: Thanks, Colin.
3: We know you're doing it.
4: 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Who? 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
18: Good morning, it's Eric Adam taking a look at your five-day forecast. Today is going to see a mix of sun and cloud, becoming more cloudy this afternoon with a high of 13. Tonight, cloudy with a 60% chance of showers late this evening and overnight and a low of 6. Wednesday, more clouds with a 60% chance of showers in the morning, clearing up in the afternoon with a high of 15. Thursday, sunny and a high of 21. Friday, cloudy with a 60% chance of showers and a high of 20. And on Saturday, sunny and a high of 23. 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

0: Kim and the Glory Boys, Take Me Back Road. It is 9:51 on this Tuesday morning. You are listening to the Canadian Tire Morning Show on Country 94.1 and Country 1490 with myself, Tara. We're having a great time here. We got some more great music on the way for you, as well as your latest news, weather, and sports coming up at the top of the hour. In the next hour, more great music coming up, and we're going to be talking about Terry Fox Run coming up as well. We're going to have all the details on the way.
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2: Swift Current City Council has approved the next phase of work to replace aging filter media at the city's water treatment plant. And Chinook School Division has approved the new strategic plan. 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
1: Good morning, I'm Eric Haddam. Swift Current's water treatment plant is beginning a phased replacement of its aging filter media. The city tested different media options through a 2022 pilot study before installing the selected media in filter 6 in 2025. The trial maintained the plant's turbidity standard while improving filter performance, according to Interim General Manager of Infrastructure and Operations, Dwight Butler.
2: While maintaining the permit to operate filter effluent turbidity standard of less than 0.3 nephthymetric turbidity units, NTUs.
1: The city plans to replace two filters annually, with the full 10-filter replacement expected to take about 6 years, pending future budget approvals. Chinook School Division is also targeting attendance and students' sense of belonging. The division wants at least 90% of students to reach an 80% attendance mark within 3 to 5 years. Deputy Director Kevin Kleisinger says feeling connected at school can have a direct impact on student success.
3: Academically better, their attendance is better, they just have an easier time becoming part of that school community. So we are focusing our efforts on making sure that students do feel safe, do have a sense of belonging in our school communities.
1: Mental health and well-being is the division's primary focus for the current school year, with student transitions, assessment and instruction, and inspiring success also part of the provincial priorities. A downtown Swift Current establishment was bustling on Saturday night as a local award-nominated band rocked the stage on home turf. Darren Schwartz, Tombstone Whiskey's frontman, explains that the show at Lucky Charlie's Pub and Pool was part of the Come Get Some tour, which will next be featured at a show in Saskatoon.

0: That was just a sample of Tombstone Whiskey's live performance folks enjoyed. And a recent episode of the Saskatchewan Pulse Growers Pulse of the Prairies podcast focused on agronomy. Saskatchewan Pulse Growers agronomy manager Mark Zatilny says the quality of this year's pea harvest has been average to above average.
1: A lot of areas, it is obviously very variable this year across the province. We know the Northeast has really been struggling in some areas, especially with seeding time, where they were very delayed. And now they've had more moisture as well. So that is kind of the bigger issues that growers are dealing with.
0: Zatilny hosted the Pulse of the Prairies podcast last week.
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3: I'm Colin Powers with a look at sports. Comp High School Colts offensive lineman Chase Osseth is heading to the University of Regina Rams next year. Osseth signed with the U Sports Football Club Saturday as he's in his final season with the Colts. He says meeting Rams offensive line coach Brett Jones helped make the decision easier.
4: When we're watching game film, I went to a camp there this summer. He was able to pick out like 7 different things in like 10 seconds that I could work on. And I figured, yeah, like if I'm wanting to get better, this is the guy I want to be around.
3: Osseth plans to study police studies at the U of R and hopes to become a firefighter if a professional football career does not work out. The Toronto Blue Jays missed out on the chance to move into a wildcard spot after a 6-5 loss to the Detroit Tigers last night at Rogers Center. Kaz Okamoto hit a 3-run homer and Jose Soriano took a no-hitter into the 7th inning for the Jays, who stayed a game back of Cleveland after the Guardians lost 7-3 to the Chicago White Sox. The 3-game series continues tonight. Newly acquired running back Kenneth Walker III ran for 173 yards and 2 touchdowns to lead the Kansas City Chiefs to a 31-10 victory over the Denver Broncos in the NFL Monday Nighter. Walker was named Super Bowl MVP with the Seattle Seahawks last season before joining the Chiefs as a free agent. And as this year's CCA season nears its end, the 61st annual Bob Larson Memorial Indoor CCA Rodeo is running out cowboys for 2 days of rodeo action. The rodeo will take place Friday and Saturday at the Valmarie Rec Complex, featuring junior events, novice events, ranch bronc riding Calcutta, and all the classic sanctioned events. Kimberly Hebert and Katie Fossum have been selected as the 2026 Rodeo Queen contestants. Performances are at 7 o'clock each night, and the beer gardens and kitchen will be open both evenings. From local news to local sports, we're here for your updates. 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
0: Good morning, it's Eric Adam taking a look at your 5-day weather forecast. Today is going to see a mix of sun and cloud, becoming more cloudy this afternoon with a high of 13. Tonight, still cloudy with a 60% chance of showers late this evening and overnight with a low of 6. For Wednesday, still cloudy with a 60% chance of showers in the morning, clearing up in the afternoon with a high of 15. For Thursday, sunny and a high of 21. Friday, cloudy with a 60% chance of showers and a high of 20. And on Saturday, sunny with a high of 23. 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

Free, the one and only Tennille Towns, kicking off the 10 o'clock hour here on the Canadian Tire Morning Show on Country 94.1 and Country 1490. I am Tara Garcia, filling in for our good friend Chris Martins on the morning show today. If you have a moment, make sure to head on over to the Country 94.1 and Country 1490 Facebook page. Check out our question of the day that we posted yesterday. What's something that you're willing to die on a hill over? Let me know in the comments below. We'll be talking a bit about that coming up in a little bit here on the morning show. Right now, some more great music. We're going to get our shine on with Florida Georgia Line.

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1: It's Colin Powers here at Pioneer Co-op in the Wheatland Mall, just outside of the service station, and we're getting ready for a big day here at Pioneer Co-op. It is Fuel Good Day, and it's also their final 90th anniversary barbecue of the summer. 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That is happening all day today. But we're here for the 90th anniversary barbecue, the last one of the summer for Pioneer Co-op. 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
3: It's Colin Powers here at Pioneer Co-op in the Wheatland Mall, just outside of the service station, and we're getting ready for Pioneer Co-op's final 90th anniversary barbecue of the summer. They've been doing this all summer long at all of their branches in the Southwest, from Console to Craig, from Maple Creek to Morse, and everywhere in between. 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We got the grill fired up. You can grab a delicious lunch for $5, and all of the proceeds will support the Swift Current SPCA. And the SPCA is also the beneficiary of Fuel Good Day for Pioneer Co-op this year. 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
16: Good morning, it's Eric Adam taking a look at your five-day weather forecast. Today is going to see a mix of sun and cloud, becoming more cloudy this afternoon with a high of 13. Tonight, still cloudy with a 60% chance of showers late this evening and overnight with a low of 6. For Wednesday, still cloudy with a 60% chance of showers in the morning, clearing up in the afternoon with a high of 15. For Thursday, sunny and a high of 21. Friday, cloudy with a 60% chance of showers and a high of 20. And on Saturday, sunny with a high of 23. 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

Kim and Winnie are stopping by to tell us all about the Terry Fox Run coming up this Sunday. Going to let you know all the details after this. Right now, it's Selma and James, alternate ending.

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5: Good morning, it's Eric Adam taking a look at your five-day forecast. Today is going to see a mix of sun and cloud, becoming more cloudy this afternoon with a high of 13. Tonight, cloudy with a 60% chance of showers late this evening and overnight and a low of 6. Wednesday, more clouds with a 60% chance of showers in the morning, clearing up in the afternoon with a high of 15. Thursday, sunny and a high of 21. Friday, cloudy with a 60% chance of showers and a high of 20. And on Saturday, sunny and a high of 23. 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

0: Good morning. I am Taryn. In the studio with me this morning, we have Kim and Winnie. How are you guys doing?
1: We're doing great. Thanks for having us.
0: Good. Thank you so much for coming in. Now, you're in to talk about a very important event coming up, the Terry Fox Run. I will let you tell me all about it.
1: Thank you so much. Yes, we are here to speak about the Swift Current Terry Fox Run that will be held on Sunday, September 20th. It will begin at 2 p.m., starting at Riverdene Park beside the Sheldon Kennedy Rink. Registration opens at 1 o'clock, and the run will begin at 2, and walk-ups are more than welcome. It's supposed to be a beautiful day, plus 20, so we hope to see a lot of people out. People can choose to walk, run, skate, scooter, bike, or stroll anywhere from 1 to 5 kilometers along the path.
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2: An important stat I'd like to share is that this past February, the Terry Fox Foundation officially surpassed $1 billion raised dollars for cancer research.
0: That's amazing. Well, thank you guys so much for coming in and telling us about it. And Winnie, are you going to be doing the run?
2: Yes.
0: Are you going to be running or walking or scootering or what are you going to be doing?
2: I'm probably going to scooter.
0: Scooter? I like it. Have you done it before?
2: Yes.
0: Yeah, is it a lot of fun?
2: Yeah.
0: That's awesome. And why do you think people should come and do the Terry Fox Run?
2: Because Terry Fox had a very big dream but never got to finish it, so he deserves the runs to continue.
0: That's awesome. That's so good. And, Kim, how long have you been involved with planning the Terry Fox Run?
1: This is my third year as the coordinator. Yes.
0: That's fantastic. So remind everyone again, if they're interested in finding out more information or signing up or donating, where they can do that.
1: The easiest would be terryfox.org and then just search for the Swift Current location. 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And if there's any other questions, you can text or call me at 306-774-4076. Or just show up right beside the Sheldon Kennedy Rink before 2 p.m. on Sunday.
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4: The Chinook School Division has approved a new 5-year strategic plan focused on 5 key areas of learning. 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
8: It's Colin Powers here at Pioneer Co-op, just outside of the service station at the Wheatland Mall. 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And hopefully you can be here, too. 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And you'll be helping out the Swift Current SPCA. 10 cents from every liter of fuel sold at Pioneer Co-op gas bars. 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And if you don't need to fill up your gas tank, that's okay, too. You can just stop by any Pioneer Co-op gas bar, grab a coffee or a Big Cool Slush, and $1 from each of those will also be donated to the Swift Current SPCA. 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We got the grill going, and you can get a delicious lunch for just $5 for Fuel Good Day. All those proceeds will also support the Swift Current SPCA as we also celebrate Pioneer Co-op's 90th anniversary year.
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2: Good morning. I'm Eric Haddam. Swift Current City Council has approved the next phase of work to replace aging filter media at the city's water treatment plant. The project is within the city's $160,000 capital budget allocation for 2026, with the potential for concrete flume repairs once the existing media is removed. Councillor Ryan Schweitzer says the work is an example of important infrastructure that can go unnoticed.
3: It's boring infrastructure that no one notices until something goes wrong, and it's great that we're getting in front of this. There's some great math to this report. We're under budget, and we've found some efficiencies in how we're doing it, so I have a feeling like this one will pass, but I'll certainly be in support of it, Your Worship.
2: Council approved the project for an upset value of $157,351.70. Reading is one of the key areas in Chinook School Division's new strategic plan. The division's first-year target is to assess 100% of kindergarten to grade 3 students using the province's new reading screeners. Deputy Director Kevin Kleisinger says the data will help identify students who need additional support.
4: And the reason for that is so that we can develop a baseline for reading targets moving into future years.
2: The division will use those results to build intervention supports around students and classrooms. It was an evening of high-energy beats, rock and roll, and original hits. Swift Current's own Tombstone Whiskey thrilled the crowd at Lucky Charlie's Pub and Pool on Saturday. The band's frontman, Darren Schwartz, highlights that they filmed part of the band's latest music video during the show, which is part of the band's Come Get Some tour.

0: That was one of the songs Tombstone Whiskey performed live for the hometown crowd. And early September rains have resulted in delayed harvest and additional challenges in many areas. The latest Saskatchewan Agriculture Crop Report estimated 84% of lentils, 79% of peas, and 24% of chickpeas. This is Ali Miroa, an agronomy manager with Saskatchewan Pulse Growers.
1: A significant amount of lentil acres have been harvested already. In the south, the majority are harvested. Chickpea harvest is kind of just getting going as they have a little bit longer season than lentils. Many of the chickpeas have been desiccated but not harvested yet. So far, I've been hearing lentil yield and quality seem to be pretty on par with the average. However, we've had some significant recent rainfall pretty much province-wide, so that has delayed harvest progress right now.
0: Ali was one of the guests on the Saskatchewan Pulse Growers Pulse of the Prairies podcast.
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3: I'm Colin Powers with a look at sports. Comp High School Colts offensive lineman is taking the next step in his football career. Chase Ossett signed with the University of Regina Rams on Saturday and will begin playing U Sports football in the 2027-28 season. The grade 12 student says it's a dream come true.
4: It had always been my dream ever since I was young to play university football. And I kind of knew that's what I wanted to do. And I figured, why not? Like, it's why not take the higher level coaching, the higher level competition? Like, if I have that opportunity in front of me, why not take it?
3: The Rams first reached out to Osseth in grade 10 and continued to stay in contact through camps, visits, and games. He says Regina felt like the right fit despite interest from the University of Alberta and the University of Saskatchewan. The Toronto Blue Jays missed out on the chance to move into a wild card spot after a 6-5 loss to the Detroit Tigers last night at Rogers Center. Kaz Okamoto hit a 3-run homer, and Jose Soriano took a no-hitter into the 7th inning for the Jays, who stayed a game back of Cleveland after the Guardians lost 7-3 to the Chicago White Sox. The 3-game series continues tonight. Newly acquired running back Kenneth Walker III ran for 173 yards and 2 touchdowns to lead the Kansas City Chiefs to a 31-10 victory over the Denver Broncos in the NFL Monday Nighter. Walker was named Super Bowl MVP with the Seattle Seahawks last season before joining the Chiefs as a free agent. Residents of Valmarie and the surrounding area are saddling up for one of the Southwest's final rodeos of the season in the 61st annual Bob Larson Memorial Indoor CCA Rodeo. The event will be held at the Valmarie Rec Complex with performances starting at 7 o'clock both Friday and Saturday. The kitchen and beer gardens will be open both nights. This year's Rodeo Queen contestants are Kimberly Hebert and Katie Fossum. Stock will be contracted from Prairie Rodeo and Slack will be held on Friday if necessary. If something's happening in your community, from breaking news to big game scores, tell us first. Call 306-773-NEWS or click Submit News on Swift Current Online.
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0: Good morning, it's Eric Adam taking a look at your 5-day forecast. Today is going to see a mix of sun and cloud, becoming more cloudy this afternoon with a high of 13. Tonight, cloudy with a 60% chance of showers late this evening and overnight and a low of 6. Wednesday, more clouds with a 60% chance of showers in the morning, clearing up in the afternoon with a high of 15. Thursday, sunny and a high of 21. Friday, cloudy with a 60% chance of showers and a high of 20. And on Saturday, sunny and a high of 23. 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

Tyler Joel Miller with Under the Influence, kicking off the 11 o'clock hour here on the Canadian Tire Morning Show on Country 94.1 and Country 1490. It is 11:12 on this Tuesday morning. I am Tara here with you, and we are getting you through your Tuesday with some more great music right now from Randy Houser, Running Out of Moonlight.

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14: Good morning, it's Eric Adam taking a look at your five-day weather forecast. Today is going to see a mix of sun and cloud, becoming more cloudy this afternoon with a high of 13. Tonight, still cloudy with a 60% chance of showers late this evening and overnight with a low of 6. For Wednesday, still cloudy with a 60% chance of showers in the morning, clearing up in the afternoon with a high of 15. For Thursday, sunny and a high of 21. Friday, cloudy with a 60% chance of showers and a high of 20. And on Saturday, sunny with a high of 23. 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

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It is 11:30 on this Tuesday morning here on the Canadian Tire Morning Show on Country 94.1 and Country 1490. Just a reminder, today is Fuel Good Days at Pioneer Co-op. 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
6: It's Colin Powers here at the Pioneer Co-op Wheatland Mall Service Station, and we just got our barbecue started, the Pioneer Co-op's final 90th anniversary barbecue of the summer. They've been to their different branch locations all over southwest Saskatchewan all summer long with these barbecues, and today is the final one. So why not come out to Swift Current and celebrate with Pioneer Co-op, grab a delicious smoky bag of chips and a drink for just $5. All the proceeds will go to the Swift Current SPCA. 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They're giving away a smoker and a great gift basket of co-op gold items as well. It's all happening here at the Wheatland Mall Service Station. And while you're here, get some gas and support the SPCA as well, because today is Feel Good Day. 10 cents from every liter of fuel sold at Pioneer Co-op gas bars today will be donated to the Swift Current SPCA. And you can also grab a coffee or a Big Cool Slush, and a dollar from each of those will also be donated to the Swift Current SPCA today for Fuel Good Day.
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1: Good morning, it's Eric Adam taking a look at your five-day forecast. Today's going to see a mix of sun and cloud, becoming more cloudy this afternoon with a high of 13. Tonight, cloudy with a 60% chance of showers late this evening and overnight and a low of 6. Wednesday, more clouds with a 60% chance of showers in the morning, clearing up in the afternoon with a high of 15. Thursday, sunny and a high of 21. Friday, cloudy with a 60% chance of showers and a high of 20. And on Saturday, sunny and a high of 23. 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

0: She Don't Know, that was Jade Eagleson, taking us close to the noon hour and the lunch hour here on the Canadian Tire Morning Show on Country 94.1 and Country 1490. I am Tara Garcia here with you, but that's just about it for me today as we're quickly approaching the noon hour. I am heading out, but thank you so much for joining me here on the morning show this morning. Hope you have a fantastic rest of your Tuesday, and I will be back with you for one final morning show coming up bright and early tomorrow morning. So I will talk to you all then. Take care.
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2: Kim Targerson and her daughter Winnie made an appearance at City Council last night to have Terry Fox Week officially proclaimed in Swift Current. And a band of rain moved across southwest Saskatchewan on Monday, with Swift Current recording the highest total in the region. 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
3: The Prairie provinces are well represented at this week's Canada Investment Summit, a gathering of global investors. Manitoba is showcasing major agricultural investment opportunities, including a significant greenhouse expansion, a soybean crushing facility, and sustainable aviation fuel. Premier Scott Moe is using the summit to promote investment opportunities in Saskatchewan's agriculture, energy, critical minerals, and defense sectors. The province's portfolio of more than 60 large-scale projects is valued at over $62 billion, and Premier Danielle Smith, Tara Sawyer, and the Alberta delegation have taken a deal book of 34 proposed projects to the summit. Alberta says it is specifically pitching opportunities in agriculture and agri-food, value-added food processing, and other areas. For Golden West, I'm Glendalee Allen Vossler.
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7: It's Colin Powers here again at Pioneer Co-op, just outside of the Wheatland Mall service station. 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
1: Good afternoon, I'm Hayden Michaels. Kim Targerson and her daughter Winnie made an appearance at City Council last night to have Terry Fox Week officially proclaimed in Swift Current. Winnie, a third grade student, shared her thoughts on why Terry Fox matters to her.
2: Hi, my name is Winnie Targerson and I am in grade 3. Terry Fox is very important to me because he shows that if I have a big dream, I can achieve it. If I want to make a difference, I can. Terry had a very big dream but never got a chance to finish it. He deserves these runs to continue because he inspired so many Canadians, including me. Thank you for everyone who pledged me here.
1: Terry Fox Week is from Monday to Sunday with the public Terry Fox Walk happening at 2 p.m. in Riverdene Park on the 20th. A band of rain moved across southwest Saskatchewan on Monday, with Swift Current recording the highest total in the region. Swift Current received 42.5 millimeters, where Cypress Hills recorded 26.9 and Valmarie saw just 25.5. Environment Canada is forecasting sunnier and warmer conditions later this week, with temperatures expected to reach 20 degrees or higher as of early Thursday. You can stay tuned for your five-day forecast in just a bit. As the province recognized Worldwide Suicide Prevention Day on Thursday, the provincial government announced the recipients of this year's Suicide Prevention Grant, which included the Chinook School Division. Danielle Poole, Mental Health Capacity Building Coordinator at the Swift Current Comm, says that the school division will be receiving $10,000 in funding.
3: Chinook School Division was selected as one of the recipients. What that means for our schools is huge. It gives us dedicated resources to focus on proactive, everyday mental health support. So we're not just reacting to a crisis after it happens. We want to make sure everyone in our school community knows how to spot the warning signs and talk about mental health safely. Ultimately, it's all about creating an environment where no student feels alone.
1: Poole explains that the funds will be going directly into Safe Talk facilitator training, teaching local counselors how to recognize the signs and provide vital supports. The federal government is launching a new financial tool aimed at expanding Canada's food processing sector. Federal Agriculture Minister Heath MacDonald says that the new $1 billion Agri-Food Project Finance Fund is designed to move major projects from concept to reality.
4: You know, the goal of this fund is to kickstart projects that will expand processing capacity, support domestic supply chain, hopefully unlock new economic opportunities for our producers and processors in this country.
1: This is a part of Canada's National Food Security Strategy and is intended to support mid-market agri-food infrastructure projects across the country.
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1: The Swift Current Broncos are 4 days away from puck drop on a new Western Hockey League season, but their regular season roster is still taking shape. Beginning with 106 players in training camp, the Broncos have less than 30 days left, with a few more cuts expected before the opening season roster is announced. Broncos general manager and head coach Travis Crickard says injuries are handcuffing the Broncos from finalizing their regular season roster.
6: We still have a lot of work to do. We still have quite a few players with us, and that's probably because we have so many players out with undisclosed injuries, and we're really not sure how long some of them might be out. So we probably have a few more guys in the house than we would like to have. But that's okay, too. Maybe an extended look or a little more experience for guys who are in our program.
1: Swift Current opens the season at the Innovation Plex Saturday night when they welcome the Prince Albert Raiders, who have reached the WHL Finals just last season. And if you have a story tip or score to share, make sure to let us know. 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For today, mostly cloudy with a small chance of seeing some rain this afternoon at a high of 13 degrees. For tonight, cloudy with a good chance of seeing some rain and a low of 6 degrees. Tomorrow, that chance of rain continues, getting clear in the afternoon for a high of 15. Thursday looks like sunshine and a high of 21. Friday, we could be seeing more showers at a high of 20 degrees. And then Saturday, sunshine at a high of 23. For local news, weather, and sports, make sure to download your Swift Current online app.
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After Dark. Good afternoon. I'm Sharon Church. Taylor Swift, I knew it. I knew you on the way. But first, here's Jason Aldean, Dirt Road Anthem.

Back in the day, Potts Farm was a place to go. Load a truck up, hit the dirt road. Jump the barbed wire, spread the word. Light the bonfire and call the girls. King in the can and the Marlboro man. Jack and Jim were a few good men. Where you learn how to kiss and cuss and fight too. Better watch out for the boys in blue. And all this small town, he said, she said. Ain't it funny how rumors spread like I know something y'all don't know. Man, that talk is getting old. You better mind your business, man. Watch your mouth. Before I have to knock that loud mouth out. I'm tired of talking, man. Y'all ain't listening. Them old dirt.

0: actually glad we live in an era where we can go to bed early and skip a show like the Emmys and then just watch the highlights the next day at work. Hey, I'm Sharon Church. The 78th Primetime Emmy Awards were handed out last night. Mariska Hargitay from Law & Order SVU, she hosted the event. The Pitt was nominated in 25 different categories. Hacks, a close second with 24. The big winners, though, Widow's Bay took home a record 14 Emmys. The Pitt won Drama Series, and Noah Wiley in The Pitt won Best Actor. And Jean Smart won her fifth straight Emmy for Hacks. The best part of the night, though, was when Taylor Swift made an appearance in a pre-taped Law & Order skit. It was fantastic. You got to YouTube that today. Taylor's special, Taylor Swift, The Eras Tour, The Final Show, received 5 nominations, but sadly, no wins for Taylor last night.
1: Hitman, live stock market report. It's Fred Jensen reporting from the Swift Current Yard this morning. 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And the good bulls today, they brought $2 to 259. Our next sale will be next Tuesday. That's going to be September the 22nd, starting at 9:30 a.m. We're going to have a pre-sort yearling and calf sale in conjunction with our regular sale. 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
4: It's Colin Powers here at Pioneer Co-op, the Wheatland Mall service station, and today is Feel Good Day. 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Mac Forrester is joining me from Pioneer Co-op, and Mac, 23 barbecues, this is the last one. 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
5: 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It's our 90th anniversary. 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And this is the 23rd one that will be given out now. 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
16: For today, 13 degrees and a small chance of some rain this afternoon. For tonight, doubling that chance for rain at a low of 6 degrees. Tomorrow, that same chance for rain clears up by the afternoon at a high of 15 for the day. Thursday's looking like 21 with sunshine, and then Friday, a chance of rain again at a high of 20 degrees. And then Saturday, 23 and sunny in southwest Saskatchewan. For local news, weather, and sports, download your Swift Current online app.
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I'm Sharon Church. How much time do you think you're wasting every day scrolling on your phone? We'll talk about it after Old Dominion, but first, here's Tim Hicks with The Pilots.

0: Dominion, making good time. Hey, I'm Sharon Church. Speaking of time, do you ever think about how much time you're wasting every day scrolling, streaming, binging? Here's a hint. It's a lot. The average person loses the equivalent of 3 days a month, 36 days a year, to content consumption. And it's worse for Gen Zs, as you can imagine, with the average young adult losing 5 days a month to screens. Now, is social media to blame for poor mental health? The jury is kind of unanimous on this one. Guilty as charged. And the worst offense, the worst thing you can do for your mental health when it comes to your phone and social media, it's putting on a show while still scrolling on your phone. Guilty.
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3: And it's Colin Powers here again at Pioneer Co-op, just outside of the Wheatland Mall service station. It is the place to be. It's a busy place right now as they have their 90th anniversary barbecue going on, the last one for the summer. So make sure you get out here and get some lunch. $5 gets you a smoky bag of chips and a drink with 100% of the proceeds supporting the Swiftkern SPCA. And the SPCA is also the beneficiary for Fuel Good Day this year, and that is also happening today. And lots of people have been coming by the co-op to fill up their tank. And 10 cents from every liter of fuel sold at Pioneer Co-op gas bars today will be donated to the Swiftkern SPCA. But if you got a full tank already, come down to the co-op anyway. You can get a coffee or a Big Cool slush. $1 from each of those will also be donated to the Swiftkern SPCA. And of course, the barbecue is going on until 1:30. $5 gets you a delicious lunch, and 100% of the proceeds will support the SPCA as well.
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18: For today, mostly cloudy with a small chance of seeing some rain this afternoon at a high of 13 degrees. For tonight, cloudy with a good chance of seeing some rain and a low of 6 degrees. Tomorrow, that chance of rain continues, getting clear in the afternoon for a high of 15. Thursday looks like sunshine and a high of 21. Friday, we could be seeing more showers at a high of 20 degrees. And then Saturday, sunshine at a high of 23. For local news, weather, and sports, make sure to download your Swift Current online app.
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0: It happened on a Saturday night. Hey, I'm Sharon Church. Today is National IT Professionals Day. Hey, Matt. Hey, Warren. Those are just two of our amazing IT guys here. I call them often, quite often, actually. If there is even just a tiny blip, if I run into a minor problem, I call them immediately. I think I'm supposed to put in a ticket, but I don't know how to do that. Now, most of the time, it's user error. Because, you know, there's a lot of buttons around here, but they patiently walk me through it. They get it all figured out. So to all of you IT professionals who have to deal with the likes of us creative people who don't really know what they're doing, clickety-clacketing on the computer, we thank you for your service.
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2: 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The provincial government announced the recipients of this year's suicide prevention grant, which included the Chinook School Division. 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
6: It's Colin Powers here at Pioneer Co-op Wheatland Mall Service Station. Their 90th anniversary barbecue is still going on, and it's also Fuel Good Day today. The beneficiary for Fuel Good Day this year is the Swift Current SPCA, and they're also getting the donations from this barbecue as well. Jamie's joining me from the SPCA shelter, and Jamie, how does it feel to partner with Pioneer Co-op on this?
7: You know what? It's been really fantastic. It's been such a great turnout, and it's just so nice to see all the support that we're getting from the community.
6: And the SPCA certainly getting a lot of support, especially as you move into the new shelter as well.
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6: So you have staff from the shelter here as well, and a beautiful cat too.
7: This is Prince Charming, and he absolutely lives up to his name.
6: All right. You can perhaps take home Prince Charming, your very own Prince Charming, when you stop by the 90th anniversary barbecue for Pioneer Co-op here at the Wheatland Mall Service Station.
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1: Good afternoon, I'm Hayden Michaels. This week has been officially proclaimed as Terry Fox Week in Swift Current. Kim Targerson and her daughter Winnie attended Monday's city council meeting to deliver a presentation on the matter.
2: I am so proud of how our city has embraced this cause. Last year, our community run raised over $11,000 and our local school events raised over $24,000.
1: Last year, Swift Current's combined total for money raised in the Terry Fox Walk was $35,000. Southwest Saskatchewan saw a significant amount of rainfall during Monday. Swift Current recorded 42.5 millimeters, followed by 26.9 millimeters in Cypress Hills and 25.5 in Valmarie, and then 20.6 in Maple Creek. The rain came from a low-pressure system moving north from Montana. Environment Canada says warmer and sunnier weather is expected later this week and into the weekend. Your five-day forecast is just ahead. The Chinook School Division received a $10,000 boost from the province for Safe Talk, a widely recognized suicide prevention initiative. Daniil Poole, Mental Health Capacity Building Coordinator at Swift Current Comprehensive High School, talks about the program.
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1: Chinook was one of the 44 grant recipients. A new $1 billion financing fund is expected to help attract more investment into Canadian agriculture and food production. Federal Agriculture Minister Heath MacDonald says it's exciting times as the sector is becoming increasingly attractive.
4: This is now where rubber's meeting the road. We're starting to see some interest. Innovation, technology, science in the form of genetics and so on is really at the forefront in agriculture and agri-food. And I don't know if a lot of people, especially investment firms, understand that, but we can put our sectors up against almost any other sector in this country, and the science and technology and innovation that we have is certainly profound in many areas.
1: MacDonald says that the $1 billion fund delivered through the FCC will help position Canada to capitalize on growing global demand for food and agri-food innovation.
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1: The Swift Current Broncos are 4 days away from puck drop on a new Western Hockey League season, but their regular season roster is still taking shape. Beginning with 106 players in training camp, the Broncos have less than 30 days left, with a few more cuts expected before the opening season roster is announced. Broncos general manager and head coach Travis Crickard says injuries are handcuffing the Broncos from finalizing their regular season roster.
6: We still have a lot of work to do. We still have quite a few players with us, and that's probably because we have so many players out with undisclosed injuries, and we're really not sure how long some of them might be out, so we probably have a few more guys in the house than we would like to have, but that's okay too. Maybe an extended look or a little more experience for guys who are in our program.
1: 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And if you have a story tip or score to share, make sure to let us know. 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
1: For today, 13 degrees and a small chance of some rain this afternoon. For tonight, doubling that chance for rain at a low of 6 degrees. Tomorrow, that same chance for rain clears up by the afternoon at a high of 15 for the day. Thursday's looking like 21 with sunshine, and then Friday, a chance of rain again at a high of 20 degrees. And then Saturday, 23 and sunny in southwest Saskatchewan. For local news, weather, and sports, download your Swift Current online app.
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1: It's Colin Powers here again at Pioneer Co-op Wheatland Mall Service Station, and you still have a few minutes to come out and enjoy a delicious barbecue if you haven't had lunch yet, or perhaps you're coming back for seconds. You can stop by for lunch here at the Wheatland Mall Service Station for Pioneer Co-op's 90th anniversary year, and you can grab a smoky bag of chips and a drink for just $5 with all the proceeds supporting this Swift Current SPCA. And this is the 23rd and final 90th anniversary barbecue for Pioneer Co-op this summer. They've been to their locations all over Southwest Saskatchewan all summer long, and at each and every one of those barbecues, they gave away a brand new smoker to one lucky winner. That is happening today. So you still have a few more minutes to come out to the barbecue and enter the draw, and they'll be announcing the winners on their social media channels. But make sure you stop by in the next few minutes, grab a delicious lunch, and support the Swift Current SPCA, and support the SPCA all day today too through Fuel Good Day. 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
1: It's Colin Powers here one more time from Pioneer Co-op. We're wrapping up the 90th anniversary barbecue here at the Wheatland Mall service station. You still have a few more minutes. We still got some Smokies ready for you if you haven't been by yet. So grab some lunch. $5 for a Smoky bag of chips and a drink with all the proceeds supporting the Swift Current SPCA. But of course, if you have missed out on the barbecue, you can still support the SPCA with Fuel Good Day happening all day today. 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So fill up that tank today. Even if you just need to top it off, you'll be helping out the Swift Current SPCA. 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
3: For today, 13 degrees and a small chance of some rain this afternoon. For tonight, doubling that chance for rain at a low of 6 degrees. Tomorrow, that same chance for rain clears up by the afternoon at a high of 15 for the day. Thursday's looking like 21 with sunshine, and then Friday, a chance of rain again at a high of 20 degrees. Then Saturday, 23 and sunny in southwest Saskatchewan. For local news, weather, and sports, download your Swift Current online app.
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WIBUB. Hey, I'm Sharon Church. I've got your sort of sports report coming up just on the other side of 1:30 after Alan Jackson. But first, Meg Maroney.

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2: For today, mostly cloudy with a small chance of seeing some rain this afternoon at a high of 13 degrees. For tonight, cloudy with a good chance of seeing some rain at a low of 6 degrees. Tomorrow, that chance of rain continues, getting clear in the afternoon for a high of 15. Thursday looks like sunshine and a high of 21. Friday, we could be seeing more showers at a high of 20 degrees. And then Saturday, sunshine at a high of 23. For local news, weather, and sports, make sure to download your Swift Current online app.
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0: got the rhythm. I got the blues. Hey, I'm Sharon Church, and it's now time for your sorta sports report. Well, the Blue Jays had a pretty wild night against Detroit, but unfortunately, it ended the wrong way. Toronto blew a 4-run lead in the 7th. Then, Kazuma Okamoto hit a 3-run homer to put the Jays back on top, but Detroit came back again and won it 6-5 after a very costly error in the 9th. The frustrating part, Cleveland also lost their game, which would have been a perfect opportunity for Toronto to close the gap in the wild card race. Instead, the Jays are still one game back with just 11 games left in the regular season. So every game really matters now.
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2: 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And the federal government is launching a new financial tool aimed at expanding Canada's food processing sector. 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
11: Yeah, and you feel good about it, right? 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
1: Good afternoon, I'm Hayden Michaels. Kim Torgerson and her daughter Winnie made an appearance at City Council last night to have Terry Fox Week officially proclaimed in Swift Current. Winnie, a third grade student, shared her thoughts on why Terry Fox matters to her.
2: Hi, my name is Winnie Torgerson and I am in grade 3. Terry Fox is very important to me because he shows that if I have a big dream, I can achieve it. If I want to make a difference, I can. Terry had a very big dream but never got a chance to finish it. He deserves these runs to continue because he inspired so many Canadians, including me. Thank you for everyone who pledged me here.
1: Terry Fox Week is from Monday to Sunday, with the public Terry Fox Walk happening at 2 p.m. in Riverdene Park on the 20th. A band of rain moved across southwest Saskatchewan on Monday, with Swift Current recording the highest total in the region. Swift Current received 42.5 millimeters, where Cypress Hills recorded 26.9 and Valmarie saw just 25.5. Environment Canada is forecasting sunnier and warmer conditions later this week, with temperatures expected to reach 20 degrees or higher as of early Thursday. You can stay tuned for your five-day forecast in just a bit. As the province recognized Worldwide Suicide Prevention Day on Thursday, the provincial government announced the recipients of this year's Suicide Prevention Grant, which included the Chinook School Division. Danielle Poole, Mental Health Capacity Building Coordinator at the Swift Current Comp, says that the school division will be receiving $10,000 in funding.
3: Chinook School Division was selected as one of the recipients. What that means for our schools is huge. It gives us dedicated resources to focus on proactive, everyday mental health support. So we're not just reacting to a crisis after it happens. We want to make sure everyone in our school community knows how to spot the warning signs and talk about mental health safely. Ultimately, it's all about creating an environment where no student feels alone.
1: Poole explains that the funds will be going directly into Safe Talk facilitator training, teaching local counselors how to recognize the signs and provide vital supports. The federal government is launching a new financial tool aimed at expanding Canada's food processing sector. Federal Agriculture Minister Heath MacDonald says that the new $1 billion Agri-Food Project Finance Fund is designed to move major projects from concept to reality.
4: You know, the goal of this fund is to kickstart projects that will expand processing capacity, support domestic supply chain, hopefully unlock new economic opportunities for our producers and processors in this country.
1: This is a part of Canada's National Food Security Strategy and is intended to support mid-market agri-food infrastructure projects across the country.
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1: The Swift Current Broncos are 4 days away from puck drop on a new Western Hockey League season, but their regular season roster is still taking shape. Beginning with 106 players in training camp, the Broncos have less than 30 days left, with a few more cuts expected before the opening season roster is announced. Broncos general manager and head coach Travis Crickard says injuries are handcuffing the Broncos from finalizing their regular season roster.
5: We still have a lot of work to do. We still have quite a few players with us, and that's probably because we have so many players out with undisclosed injuries, and we're really not sure how long some of them might be out, so we probably have a few more guys in house than we would like to have, but that's okay too. Maybe an extended look or a little more experience for guys who are in our program.
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1: For today, mostly cloudy with a small chance of seeing some rain this afternoon at a high of 13 degrees. For tonight, cloudy with a good chance of seeing some rain and a low of 6 degrees. Tomorrow, that chance of rain continues, getting clear in the afternoon for a high of 15. Thursday looks like sunshine and a high of 21. Friday, we could be seeing more showers at a high of 20 degrees. And then Saturday, sunshine at a high of 23. For local news, weather, and sports, make sure to download your Swift Current online app.
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Dallas Smith, Good Time Goes. Hey, I'm Sharon Church. The CCB is coming early this month. That's the Canadian Child Benefit, and it's coming out on the 18th. That's Friday. It's early because the 20th falls on a Sunday. So if you're feeling the stretch this month with back to school, just know some relief is coming sooner than later. Here's Garth Brooks.

0: When we first met, you said we were really gonna go places. But the only sight I've seen is the back of the closet.
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2: I saw a theory online that, like, squirrels, deer, all these animals that love to run in traffic are just adrenaline junkies, and this is how they get their fix.
3: That's not a terrible notion.
2: Like, they get to the other side, and they're like, "Woo! Made it!
3: Did you guys see that? Wow!
2: Gary, that was sick!"
3: 2 days later, oh, man, Gary's gone. Kind of a fun experience to get away with coworkers, with friends, just something to help beautify the community you live in.
4: Yeah, and you feel good about it, right? You're driving around over the years and you're kind of like, I helped with that. So you can be just a small part of a bigger piece of the picture, right? For years to come. So it's a great way to get out of the office, you know, shovel some dirt, mulch, whatever it is with your colleagues or your friends or whatever. So it's always, yeah. So hopefully it's good weather and a great day.
2: You might think it's French with a name like Napoleon, but no. Canadian. What?
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2: is that really? 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
3: 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God, would you like juice or milk?
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16: For today, 13 degrees and a small chance of some rain this afternoon. For tonight, doubling that chance for rain at a low of 6 degrees. Tomorrow, that same chance for rain clears up by the afternoon at a high of 15 for the day. Thursday's looking like 21 with sunshine, and then Friday, a chance of rain again at a high of 20 degrees. Then Saturday, 23 and sunny in southwest Saskatchewan. For local news, weather, and sports, download your Swift Current online app.
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9: For today, mostly cloudy with a small chance of seeing some rain this afternoon at a high of 13 degrees. For tonight, cloudy with a good chance of seeing some rain at a low of 6 degrees. Tomorrow, that chance of rain continues, getting clear in the afternoon for a high of 15. Thursday looks like sunshine at a high of 21. Friday, we could be seeing more showers at a high of 20 degrees. And then Saturday, sunshine at a high of 23. For local news, weather, and sports, make sure to download your Swift Current online app.
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0: says, hey, I'm Sharon Church. Remember the show, The Golden Girls? Four senior women living together all under one roof. P.S., they were hardly seniors. Their characters were in their late 50s. But okay, what a crazy premise for a show, right? But is it crazy? Between inflation and loneliness, apparently more and more single senior women are opting to live together. They save on rent and groceries and share household responsibilities like cooking and cleaning. It's genius. Would you do this? Yeah, for sure. But only if I can be Rose.
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2: 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And a band of rain moved across southwest Saskatchewan on Monday, with Swift Current recording the highest total in the region. 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
2: Good afternoon, I'm Hita Michaels. This week has been officially proclaimed as Terry Fox Week in Swift Current. Kim Targerson and her daughter Winnie attended Monday's City Council meeting to deliver a presentation on the matter.
3: I am so proud of how our city has embraced this cause. Last year, our community run raised over $11,000 and our local school events raised over $24,000.
2: Last year, Swift Current's combined total for money raised in the Terry Fox Walk was $35,000. Southwest Saskatchewan saw a significant amount of rainfall during Monday. Swift Current recorded 42.5 millimeters, followed by 26.9 millimeters in Cypress Hills and 25.5 in Valmarie, and then 20.6 in Maple Creek. The rain came from a low-pressure system moving north from Montana. Environment Canada says warmer and sunnier weather is expected later this week and into the weekend. Your five-day forecast is just ahead. The Chinook School Division received a $10,000 boost from the province for Safe Talk, a widely recognized suicide prevention initiative. Daniil Poole, Mental Health Capacity Building Coordinator at Swift Current Comprehensive High School, talks about the program.
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2: Chinook was one of the 44 grant recipients. A new $1 billion financing fund is expected to help attract more investment into Canadian agriculture and food production. Federal Agriculture Minister Heath MacDonald says it's exciting times as the sector is becoming increasingly attractive.
5: This is now where rubber is meeting the road. We're starting to see some interest. Innovation, technology, science in the form of genetics, so on, is really at the forefront in agriculture and agri-food, and I don't know if a lot of people, especially investment firms, understand that, but we can put our sectors up against almost any other sector in this country, and the science and technology and innovation that we have is certainly profound in many areas.
2: MacDonald says that the $1 billion fund delivered through the FCC will help position Canada to capitalize on growing global demand for food and agri-food innovation.
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2: The Swift Current Broncos are 4 days away from puck drop on a new Western Hockey League season, but their regular season roster is still taking shape. Beginning with 106 players in training camp, the Broncos have less than 30 days left with a few more cuts expected before the opening season roster is announced. Broncos general manager and head coach Travis Crickard says injuries are handcuffing the Broncos from finalizing their regular season roster.
7: We still have a lot of work to do. We still have quite a few players with us, and that's probably because we have so many players out with undisclosed injuries, and we're really not sure how long some of them might be out, so we probably have a few more guys in house than we would like to have, but that's okay too. Maybe an extended look or a little more experience for guys who are in our program.
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2: For today, 13 degrees and a small chance of some rain this afternoon. For tonight, doubling that chance for rain at a low of 6 degrees. Tomorrow, that same chance for rain clears up by the afternoon at a high of 15 for the day. Thursday's looking like 21 with sunshine, and then Friday, a chance of rain again at a high of 20 degrees. And then Saturday, 23 and sunny in southwest Saskatchewan. For local news, weather, and sports, download your Swift Current online app.
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0: Sharon Church. Now, I know it's only been a couple of weeks, but if you've got a kid in college or university this fall, you're probably already missing them. Or not. Who knows how the last year went, but either way, why not send a little reminder of how much you love them? Here are the top five items you can put in a care package. Their favorite snacks, coffee or energy drinks, laundry supplies, because clean clothes are important, gift cards for groceries or takeouts, and send something from home, because even the most independent student can get homesick, right? Basically, send food, money, and emotional support, and in that order.
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9: I saw a theory online that, like, squirrels, deer, all these animals that love to run in traffic are just adrenaline junkies, and this is how they get their fix.
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9: 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Made it! Did you guys see that? Wow! Gary, that was sick!"
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11: Yeah, and you feel good about it, right? You're driving around over the years and you're kind of like, oh, I helped with that. So you can be just a small part of a bigger piece of the picture, right, for years to come. So it's a great way to get out of the office, you know, shovel some dirt, mulch, whatever it is with your colleagues or your friends or whatever. So it's always, yeah. So hopefully it's good weather and a great day.
9: You might think it's French with a name like Napoleon, but no, Canadian. What?
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12: 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He's so cute.
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19: For today, 13 degrees and a small chance of some rain this afternoon. For tonight, doubling that chance for rain at a low of 6 degrees. Tomorrow, that same chance for rain clears up by the afternoon at a high of 15 for the day. Thursday's looking like 21 with sunshine, and then Friday, a chance of rain again at a high of 20 degrees. And then Saturday, 23 and sunny in southwest Saskatchewan. For local news, weather, and sports, download your Swift Current online app.
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You're busy. We get it. So are we. 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

0: If you're the type of kind soul who spares the life of a house spider and sets it free outside, you probably don't realize that you're actually sending that spider to their doom. Hey, I'm Sharon Church. Experts say that many of the spiders that we find in our homes have actually adapted to living indoors, and they may not survive if they're released outside, kind of like me. Now, outside can face predators. They could also face bad weather and pesticides. In fact, I guess some species have lived indoors for generations. So if you don't want a spider in your living space and you don't want to kill it, you should move it to the garage, basement, or another quiet area of the house instead of taking it outdoors. Sure, that's what I'm gonna do.
1: I heard Colin Powers and Chris Martins are coming to our school.
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15: For today, mostly cloudy with a small chance of seeing some rain this afternoon at a high of 13 degrees. For tonight, cloudy with a good chance of seeing some rain and a low of 6 degrees. Tomorrow, that chance of rain continues, getting clear in the afternoon for a high of 15. Thursday looks like sunshine and a high of 21. Friday, we could be seeing more showers at a high of 20 degrees. And then Saturday, sunshine at a high of 23. For local news, weather, and sports, make sure to download your Swift Current online app.
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0: Kissel, another one. Hey, I'm Sharon Church. Well, I thought we had more time, but apparently we don't. We are getting dangerously close to Halloween, and we need to get our costumes ASAP. Or at least that's what my kids keep telling me. Can we just wait a second here? School just started. Plus, you're going to change your mind at least 10 times before we even get to October.
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2: Good evening, I'm Hayden Michaels. At the most recent Swift Current City Council meeting, councillors advised their support of an injured high school football player who suffered an injury at a recent game in Swift Current. Councillor Courtney Stewart expressed her sympathies for both the player and his family.
3: I'm sure I'm not alone. We are all thinking of that young man and his family and wishing him a speedy recovery.
2: According to the family, the player is expected to spend several weeks in hospital. This week has been officially proclaimed as Terry Fox Week in Swift Current. Kim Targerson and her daughter Winnie attended Monday's City Council meeting to deliver a presentation on the matter.
4: I am so proud of how our city has embraced this cause. Last year, our community run raised over $11,000 and our local school events raised over $24,000.
2: Last year, Swift Current's combined total for money raised in the Terry Fox Walk was $35,000. Southwest Saskatchewan saw a significant amount of rainfall during Monday. Swift Current recorded 42.5 millimeters, followed by 26.9 millimeters in Cypress Hills and 25.5 in Valmarie and then 20.6 in Maple Creek. The rain came from a low-pressure system moving north from Montana. Environment Canada says warmer and sunnier weather is expected later this week and into the weekend. Your five-day forecast is just ahead. The Chinook School Division received a $10,000 boost from the province for Safe Talk, a widely recognized suicide prevention initiative. Danielle Poole, Mental Health Capacity Building Coordinator at Swift Current Comprehensive High School, talks about the program.
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2: Chinook was one of the 44 grant recipients. A new $1 billion financing fund is expected to help attract more investment into Canadian agriculture and food production. Federal Agriculture Minister Heath MacDonald says it's exciting times as the sector is becoming increasingly attractive.
6: This is now where rubber's meeting the road. We're starting to see some interest. Innovation, technology, science in the form of genetics and so on is really at the forefront in agriculture and agri-food. And I don't know if a lot of people, especially investment firms, understand that, but we can put our sectors up against almost any other sector in this country, and the science and technology and innovation that we have is certainly profound in many areas.
2: MacDonald says that the $1 billion fund delivered through the FCC will help position Canada to capitalize on growing global demand for food and agri-food innovation.
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2: The Swift Current Broncos are 4 days away from puck drop on a new Western Hockey League season, but their regular season roster is still taking shape. Beginning with 106 players in training camp, the Broncos have less than 30 days left with a few more cuts expected before the opening season roster is announced. Broncos general manager and head coach Travis Crickard says injuries are handcuffing the Broncos from finalizing their regular season roster.
7: We still have a lot of work to do. We still have quite a few players with us, and that's probably because we have so many players out with undisclosed injuries, and we're really not sure how long some of them might be out. So we probably have a few more guys in the house than we would like to have. But that's okay, too. Maybe an extended look or a little more experience for guys who are in our program.
2: Swift Current opens the season at the Innovationplex Saturday night when they welcome the Prince Albert Raiders, who have reached the WHL Finals just last season. And if you have a story tip or score to share, make sure to let us know. 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
8: Good evening. This is Kirsty Hansen back with the 5-day forecast. Tonight we'll see clouds with a risk of showers and a low of 6. Tomorrow, we can expect clouds and a high of 16. Then on Thursday, Friday, and Saturday, a mix of sun and clouds with highs around 23. 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

0: Aren't you glad we live in an era where we can go to bed early and skip a show like the Emmys and then just watch the highlights the next day at work? Hey, I'm Sharon Church. The 78th Primetime Emmy Awards were handed out last night. Mariska Hargitay from Law & Order SVU, she hosted the event. The Pitt was nominated in 25 different categories. Hacks a close second with 24. The big winners, though, Widow's Bay took home a record 14 Emmys. The Pitt won Drama Series and Noah Wiley Best Actor. And Jean Smart won her fifth straight Emmy for Hacks. Now, the best part of the night was when Taylor Swift made an appearance in a pre-taped Law & Order skit. It was fantastic. You got to YouTube that tonight. Taylor's special, Taylor Swift, The Eras Tour, The Final Show, received 5 nominations, but sadly, no wins for Taylor last night.
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12: I saw a theory online that like squirrels, deer, all these animals that love to run in traffic are just adrenaline junkies, and this is how they get their fix.
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15: Yeah, and you feel good about it, right? 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So you can be just a small part of a bigger piece of the picture, right? 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
23: Good evening. This is Kirsty Hansen back with the 5-day forecast. Tonight we'll see clouds with a risk of showers and a low of 6. Tomorrow we can expect clouds and a high of 16. Then on Thursday, Friday, and Saturday, a mix of sun and clouds with highs around 23. To stream local news, weather, and sports, head to the Swift Current online app and subscribe to the daily news.
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0: Keith Urban, Straight Line. Hey, I'm Sharon Church. Do you ever think about how much time you're wasting every day on your phone? Scrolling, streaming, binging. Here's a hint. It's a lot. The average person loses the equivalent of 3 days a month. That's 36 days a year to content consumption. And it's worse for Gen Zs, with the average young adult losing 5 days a month to screens. Now, is social media to blame for poor mental health? The jury is kind of unanimous on this one, guilty as charged. And the worst offense, the worst thing you can do for your mental health when it comes to your phone and social media, it's putting on a show while still scrolling on your phone. Guilty. Guilty.
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10: Good evening. This is Kirsty Hansen back with the 5-day forecast. Tonight we'll see clouds with a risk of showers and a low of 6. Tomorrow we can expect clouds and a high of 16. Then on Thursday, Friday, and Saturday, a mix of sun and clouds with highs around 23. 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

0: without a woman. Hey, I'm Sharon Church. Today is National IT Professionals Day. Hey, Matt. Hey, Warren. Those are just two of our amazing IT guys. I call them often, like quite often, actually, even if there's just like a tiny blip or I run into a minor problem, I call them immediately. I think I'm supposed to put in a ticket, but I don't know how to do that. Now, most of the time, it's user error. There's a lot of buttons around here, okay? But they patiently walk me through it. They get it all figured out. So to all of you IT professionals like Matt and Warren who have to deal with the likes of us creative people who don't really know what they're doing, clickety-clacketing on the computer, we thank you for your service.
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2: The province recognized World Suicide Prevention Day last Thursday, and the provincial government announced the recipients of this year's suicide prevention grant, which included the Chinook School Division. 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
3: A new $1 billion financing fund is expected to help attract more investment into Canadian agriculture and food production. In talking with Federal Agriculture Minister Heath MacDonald this morning, he told me that the sector is becoming increasingly attractive.
4: This is now where rubber is meeting the road. We're starting to see some interest. Innovation, technology, science, in the form of genetics and so on, it's really at the forefront in agriculture and agri-food. And I don't know if a lot of people, especially investment firms, understand that, but we can put our sectors up against almost any other sector in this country. The science and technology and innovation that we have certainly profound in many areas. Exciting times for agriculture and agri-food.
3: He says the fund will help position Canada to capitalize on growing global demand for food and agri-food innovation. For Golden West, I'm Glendalee Allen Voss.
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1: Good evening, I'm Hayden Michaels. Swift Current City Council is expressing their support for a Balgonie High School football player who suffered an injury during a recent game. Mayor Al Bridle offered his support to both the Greenhill Griffins and Colts football programs.
2: My thoughts and prayers, I'm sure everybody's thoughts and prayers are for him and his family, but also his teammates and the players in Swift Current.
1: A GoFundMe page has been established to aid the players' recovery. Kim Targerson and her daughter Winnie made an appearance at City Council last night to have Terry Fox Week officially proclaimed in Swift Current. Winnie, a third grade student, shared her thoughts on why Terry Fox matters to her.
3: Hi, my name is Winnie Targerson and I am in grade 3. Terry Fox is very important to me because he shows that if I have a big dream, I can achieve it. If I want to make a difference, I can. Terry had a very big dream but never got a chance to finish it. He deserves these runs to continue because he inspired so many Canadians, including me. Thank you for everyone who pledged me here.
1: 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A band of rain moved across southwest Saskatchewan on Monday, with Swift Current recording the highest total in the region. Swift Current received 42.5 millimeters, where Cypress Hills recorded 26.9 and Valmarie saw just 25.5. Environment Canada is forecasting sunnier and warmer conditions later this week, with temperatures expected to reach 20 degrees or higher as of early Thursday. You can stay tuned for your five-day forecast in just a bit. As the province recognized Worldwide Suicide Prevention Day on Thursday, the provincial government announced the recipients of this year's Suicide Prevention Grant, which included the Chinook School Division. Danielle Poole, Mental Health Capacity Building Coordinator at the Swift Current Comp, says that the school division will be receiving $10,000 in funding.
4: Chinook School Division was selected as one of the recipients. What that means for our schools is huge. It gives us dedicated resources to focus on proactive, everyday mental health support. So we're not just reacting to a crisis after it happens. We want to make sure everyone in our school community knows how to spot the warning signs and talk about mental health safely. Ultimately, it's all about creating an environment where no student feels alone.
1: Poole explains that the funds will be going directly into Safe Talk Facilitator training, teaching local counselors how to recognize the signs and provide vital supports. The federal government is launching a new financial tool aimed at expanding Canada's food processing sector. Federal Agriculture Minister Heath MacDonald says that the new $1 billion Agri-Food Project Finance Fund is designed to move major projects from concept to reality.
5: You know, the goal of this fund is to kickstart projects that will expand processing capacity, support domestic supply chain, hopefully unlock new economic opportunities for our producers and processors in this country.
1: This is a part of Canada's National Food Security Strategy and is intended to support mid-market agri-food infrastructure projects across the country.
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1: The Swift Current Broncos are 4 days away from puck drop on a new Western Hockey League season, but their regular season roster is still taking shape. Beginning with 106 players in training camp, the Broncos have less than 30 days left, with a few more cuts expected before the opening season roster is announced. Broncos general manager and head coach Travis Crickard says injuries are handcuffing the Broncos from finalizing their regular season roster.
7: We still have a lot of work to do. We still have quite a few players with us, and that's probably because we have so many players out with undisclosed injuries, and we're really not sure how long some of them might be out, so we probably have a few more guys in house than we would like to have, but that's okay too. Maybe an extended look or a little more experience for guys who are in our program.
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8: Good evening. This is Kirsty Hansen back with the five-day forecast. Tonight we'll see clouds with a risk of showers and a low of 6. Tomorrow we can expect clouds and a high of 16. Then on Thursday, Friday, and Saturday, a mix of sun and clouds with highs around 23. 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

0: Shaboozy Cowgirl. Hey, I'm Sharon Church, and it's now time for your sort of sports report. Well, the Blue Jays had a pretty wild night against Detroit, but unfortunately, it ended the wrong way. Toronto blew a 4-run lead in the seventh. Then Kazuma Okamoto hit a 3-run homer to put the Jays back on top, but Detroit came back again and won it 6-5 after a costly error in the ninth. The frustrating part, Cleveland also lost their game, which would have been a perfect opportunity for Toronto to close the gap in the wild card race. Instead, the Jays are still one game back with just 11 games left in the regular season. So every game really matters now.
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13: Good evening. This is Kirsty Hansen back with the 5-day forecast. Tonight we'll see clouds with a risk of showers and a low of 6. Tomorrow we can expect clouds and a high of 16. Then on Thursday, Friday, and Saturday, a mix of sun and clouds with highs around 23. 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

0: Green, You Look Like You Love Me. I'm Sharon Church. Remember the show, The Golden Girls? Four senior women living all together under one roof. P.S., they were hardly seniors. Their characters were in their late 50s, but okay. What a crazy premise for a show, right? But is it crazy? Between inflation and loneliness, apparently more and more single senior women are opting to live together. They save on rents and groceries and share household responsibilities like cooking and cleaning. It's genius. Would you do this? Yes. Yes, I would. But only if I could be Rose.
1: 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Everybody's listening? Perfect. We have a favor to ask.
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9: Good evening. This is Kirsty Hansen back with the 5-day forecast. Tonight we'll see clouds with a risk of showers and a low of 6. Tomorrow we can expect clouds and a high of 16. Then on Thursday, Friday, and Saturday, a mix of sun and clouds with highs around 23. 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

0: you're the type of kind soul who spares the life of a house spider and sets it free outside, you probably don't realize that you're actually sending that spider to their doom. Hey, I'm Sharon Church. Experts say that many of the spiders we find in our homes have actually adapted to living indoors, and they may not survive if they're released outside, kind of like me. Now, outside, these spiders can face predators, bad weather, and pesticides. In fact, I guess some species have lived indoors for generations. So if you don't want a spider in your living space and you don't want to kill it, you should move it to the garage, the basement, or another quiet area of the house instead of taking it outdoors. Sure, that's what I'm going to do.
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2: 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And a band of rain moved across southwest Saskatchewan on Monday, with Swift Current recording the highest total in the region. 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